0: Riley Green scores his 7th number one hit with Change My Mind. But we should note here that Riley is not letting all of this fame and success change who he is. When Riley is back home in Alabama, he shells peas with his grandmother, and he goes to the general store, Charlie, to play dominoes with the older guys in the area.
1: Is he hustling them again?
0: Probably.
1: Okay. Still a good old boy from Alabama. Well, congratulations to Riley. All right, friends, next weekend we'll update the top 30 hits for you. We'll also introduce you to a deputy sheriff beginning to realize his own country music dream, only in America. Plus, Nate Smith, Trace Atkins, and Corey Kent will help us celebrate our nation's 250th.
0: Until then, the Crook and Chase Countdown is a production of Jim Owens Entertainment and distributed around the world by Premier Networks. 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Executive producers Crook and Chase, associate producer Jennifer Herron. Our engineer is Brian Talbot. I'm Lori Ann Crook.
1: I'm Charlie Chase. Enjoy your week. 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

82 with southwest winds up to 30. Monday night, partly cloudy skies, lows around 51 with west winds up to 25. And Tuesday, mostly sunny skies, highs near 81 with northwest winds up to 20. For weather anytime, just go to the Central Electric weather page at KMIT.com or MitchellNow.com.

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1: Mitchell's only live and local color radar weather for the overnight. We'll see mostly clear skies, lows around 49. Monday, partly sunny skies, highs near 82 as southwest winds up to 30. Monday night, partly cloudy skies, lows around 51 with west winds up to 25. And Tuesday, mostly sunny skies, highs near 81 with northwest winds up to 20. For weather anytime, just go to the Central Electric weather page at KMIT.com or MitchellNow.com.

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3: 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I'm your host, Steve Harmon. We play the good stuff, 80s, 90s country, some early 2000s. Larry Stewart from Restless Heart. 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
4: 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I'm from Mascot, New Mexico. 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Could you play Walk On by Reba McEntire, please? Thank you.
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0: 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I'm Steve Harmon. 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
2: 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My name's Mike. I'm calling from Nashville, Tennessee, and I'd like to hear I Cross My Heart because tomorrow's my wife and I's anniversary, and that was our song. 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Thanks, buddy.
0: We got you covered. Happy anniversary. George Strait, I Cross My Heart.

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3: 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I'm calling from Marstown here in your back door. Bye.
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0: 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I'm Steve Harmon, wife Becky. 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
1: My name is Lola, and I'm calling from Colorado. I would like to hear some music by the Mavericks. Thank you.
0: 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Cry and shame.

0: 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Steve Harmon, we lost Raul Malo, lead singer for the Mavericks, but the Mavericks will go on tour this year in celebration of Raul's life, and they've chosen James Otto to sing all of Raul's songs with the Mavericks, and James is on with us next to tell you about it.
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2: 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I'm calling from Bakersfield, and I want to hear my man, Merle Haggard.

0: Then we poured the wine, and I've had a beautiful time. 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
2: 1986.
1: Gotcha. I'm Steve Harmon. We lost my friend Raul, frontman, lead singer, Mr. Personality for the Mavericks. But the band is going to continue in his honor with this guy, James Otto, having to hit Raul's notes.
3: You don't have to go now, honey. Call him, tell him you won't be in today.
4: Hey, what's happening?
1: Evidently you. Well, this part's called Wikipedia, Truth or Bull.
4: Yeah, baby, come on.
1: So let's find out, James Otto. You served 2 years in the Navy and then got out.
4: I did. That's true.
1: That's true. What'd you do?
4: Whatever they told me to, man.
1: That's right. That's right. My nephew's in there right now. He's in a sub somewhere. I don't even know where.
4: That's a whole nother level of duty that I would not sign up for. I'm 6'5". It's hard enough being in a sub when you're average height, but at 6'5", it would be really, really, really difficult.
1: I am going to blow your mind. He's 6'6".
4: What in the world did he do that for?
1: I tried my whole life to get him on a basketball court. He wouldn't listen to me.
4: Boy, I'll tell you what. They say that Navy stands for Never Again Volunteer Yourself. And
1: I've never heard that. That's crazy.
4: Apparently, you got to volunteer twice. Once to get in the Navy and once to go on a sub. And that was one too many for me.
1: Oh, my gosh. Well, you did great. Hang on. We're going to find out how James got to be the man to sing the Mavericks songs after the Mavs

0: the late Raul Malo. Here comes the rain. The Mavericks on Country Gold. I'm Steve Harmon. So the Mavericks will be on tour. And this guy, our friend James Otto, is going to have to stand in there and sing those songs?
1: Yeah, I'm doing it with Emily West. We're splitting lead vocal duties. Man, what an absolute honor to be able to go do it and to keep Raul's memory alive and keep his music alive, which is, I know, what he would want. I've always loved that music.
0: Now, I heard it had something to do with the way things went when you played at the Ryman for his tribute, that it went so well that the band was like, hey, you know what? This could be the guy.
1: Yeah, I think that is how it happened. You know, I got invited to be a part of that thing at the Ryman because I've been friends with people in the band for 25 years or so. You know, these guys have been around town for a long time. Right. I used to tour with Max Abrams on saxophone, so we have a lot of background. Eddie Perez has been a friend of mine for a long time, and I've known Raul for quite a while, and I've been doing my solo stuff for so many years, and it's, you know, that kind of is about you as the artist, and you have your own thing that you're doing, but this is contributing to something bigger than me. This is something about keeping truly great music alive and keeping Raul's spirit alive, and I'm thrilled about being a part of that. They have amazing fans. I mean, Mavericks fans are incredible, and they're dedicated, and I'm really excited to be in front of them to do this.

0: Mavericks on Country Gold. All you ever do is bring me down. Steve Harmon, we've got some good news from Music City and Mr. All Over TV, Riley Green, coming up next.
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2: 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Bad music can just stay away. If you ain't got anything good to say, then shut your mouth.
1: With Steve Harmon.
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near 82, a southwest winds up to 30. Monday night, partly cloudy skies, lows around 51 with west winds up to 25. And Tuesday, mostly sunny skies, highs near 81 with northwest winds up to 20. For weather anytime, just go to the Central Electric weather page at KMIT.com or MitchellNow.com.

0: Our friend Susie Boggess, we haven't had her on Country Gold in a while. I need to get her back on. Steve Harmon, ready for some good news?
1: I need some good news. Send me sipping on cold fruit.
0: I love it.
1: All I really need is a little good news.
0: Good news from Riley Green and his team. They've released a brand new single. It's called Think As You Drunk, and it's a tribute to his hero, Toby Keith.
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Think As You Drunk from Riley Green featuring Toby Keith, and a portion of all the proceeds will go to Toby Keith's foundation, supports children with cancer and no-cost housing for pediatric cancer patients and their families in Oklahoma. Our human beings of the day, Riley Green, and Toby Keith's family is probably really proud of you, brother. Here is the man, Toby Keith, on Country Gold.

0: good as he once was once. That's Toby Keith on Country Gold. I'm Steve Harmon. Our official Country Gold Top 3 countdown on the way. Producer Alexis is dragging in that really heavy wheel. Why don't we get one made of plastic? You know, that little light ones you put on the desk, you can just spin it. And then once she catches her breath, we'll spin it for the top songs from this week, whatever year it lands on.
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0: Queen of Hearts, Juice Newton on Country Gold. Our flashback track, it's Steve Harmon. Country Gold Top 3 Countdown time. We've spun the wheel of years, and where it lands, producer Alexis will have to give us some clues to figure out the year.
1: So, Shania Twain's Come On Over album exploded with hits like You're Still the One, spreading like wildfire in this year. At the 32nd CMA Awards, our pal Steve Warner was the big winner of the night with Holes in the Floor of Heaven, and he later won an ACM for that song.
0: Yes.
1: And the Country Music Hall of Fame inducted Tammy Wynette and George Morgan. It's 1998.
0: Well, let's check it out.
2: 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Number 3. If you see
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0: written by Roger Cook and John Prine. George Strait's 34th number one, I Just Want to Dance With You, on Country Gold. 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
1: Hi, my name's Krista. I'm calling from Massachusetts. I'd like to hear Randy Travis.

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3: 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Appreciate you. I'm Steve Harmon, playing the songs that helped us fall in love with country music. Coming up from the frontman, Restless Heart, it's Larry Stewart. 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You'll hear a lot of stories from behind the songs with this guy there too. It's Mark Chestnut, putting some spice in our life. Little Cajun country, Mark Chestnut on Country Gold. Gonna get alive.

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1: 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Bye-bye.
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0: That song went number one 1 week after Tim McGraw's duet with Joe DiMessina. Bring on the Rain was number one. The Cowboy and Me on Country Gold. I'm Steve Harmon, taking your requests 24-7, 365 at 855-958-3774.
1: Hello, this is Seth Ballard. I'm calling from Wickliffe, Kentucky. Can I hear Little Big Town Boondocks?
0: Yes, sir. Of course you can.

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2: 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I'm calling from Durand, Oklahoma.
3: 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Thank you.

0: George Jones of Country Gold. I told you I don't need your rocking chair. At least not yet. I'm Steve Harmon, wife Becky, son Graham. Coming up, Larry Stewart from Restless Heart. He doesn't like to do interviews very much. We're glad to have him on Country Gold. Coming up.
1: 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With Steve Harmon.
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4: My name's Urban Holman. I'm calling from Cumberland. I'd like to hear something from Vern Gosden.

0: Vern Gosden with his number one song, I'm Still Crazy, on Country Gold. I'm Steve Harmon, a very special guest. He doesn't do a lot of interviews. I'm proud to have him back. Please say hello to Restless Hearts and the front men's Larry Stewart. And we're going to get right to business, Larry.
1: Whoa,
0: you,
1: what's happening?
0: You booger. Wikipedia, truth or bull? Larry moved to Nashville in pursuit of a career in baseball. Hello.
1: Well, it's half and half.
0: Oh, what's that mean?
1: I would say false. Baseball brought me to Nashville.
0: Okay.
1: You know, where I'm supposed to be, but I didn't come to Nashville to pursue a baseball career.
0: What were you playing?
1: The position, I was an outfielder. I'm a lefty, played at Belmont University.
0: Started singing work as a demo singer.
1: That's true.
0: Did any of the songs you were showing off to artists become hits? Do you know them off? Do you remember?
1: 100% Chance of Rain. That was a Gary Morris song.
0: Oh, I love that song. Did any of them become a Restless Heart song?
1: The demos? Nope.
0: None.
1: I went to singing jingles, and I got out of the demo business. And
0: you went into the jingle business. Do you remember any of them?
1: You remember the Midas commercial? Take it to Midas.
2: Take it to Midas. Take it to someone you trust.
1: I suppose
0: with a voice.

0: office like yours, you could still do that if you wanted to, right?
1: I guess. I don't know. They'd probably think my voice is too old to sing these jingles anymore. I don't know.
0: No. Between 85 and 93, Restless Heart had 18 top 40 singles, including 6 number ones.
1: That's true.
0: And a number 3 song I loved could not reach number 1 because it's two dudes, Clint Black and Alan Jackson. You can depend on me. True?
1: Don't know.
0: I feel like I'm informing you about you. Larry Stewart and Restless Heart, you can depend on me on Country Gold.

0: You Can Depend on Me, Larry Stewart, and Restless Heart. It's Steve Harmon with Lisa and Country Gold producer Alexis.
1: These are the top three Restless Heart songs according to, well, us.
0: Yes.
1: Number three. I'll still be loving you. Number two.

0: and the number one song from Larry Stewart and Restless Heart.
1: Say, tell me, why does it have to be wrong or right? Restless Heart on Country Gold.

0: Larry Stewart and Restless Heart. Why does it have to be wrong or right? Steve Harmon on Country Gold. Our Country Gold music news on the way. There's some new albums. One of Country Gold's biggest stars winning yet another award. And our lover of songs from 1994, Zach Topp, has added some tour dates for you coming up.
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1: Mitchell's only live and local color radar weather for the overnight. We'll see mostly clear skies, lows around 49. Monday, partly sunny skies, highs near 82, a southwest winds up to 30. Monday night, partly cloudy skies, lows around 51 with west winds up to 25. And Tuesday, mostly sunny skies, highs near 81 with northwest winds up to 20. For weather anytime, just go to the Central Electric weather page at KMIT.com or MitchellNow.com.
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1: From 1994, Wink, Neil McCoy on Country Gold. I'm Steve Harmon. Country Gold Music News. For the first time in at least 7 years, Florida Georgia Line reunited on stage at CMA Fest, playing their big hits. Could this be the start of a permanent reunion? It's just nice those two are back talking to each other again. Zach Top, back in 1994, you know, announced his Cold Beer and Country Music Tour is coming this fall. Garth Brooks received his first ever Recording Academy Artist of a Lifetime Award. Wow! He needs a whole house to hold on to all those awards. And Dierks Bentley and Ricky Skaggs are kicking off their Off the Map tour this weekend. Free and easy, down the road they go on Country Gold.

0: 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I'm Steve Harmon. 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Country Gold producer Alexis always has stuff going on there. I can't keep up with her. Next, one of our Country Gold legends is getting their own Netflix biopic coming up.
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A request from our Facebook page, Country Gold with Steve Harmon, for Waylon Jennings and the Dukes of Hazzard theme song from Mike Blake, listening at Bob FM 106.1 in Silver Creek, Minnesota. Enjoying summer weather, he says. Appreciate you listening, Mike. I'm Steve Harmon. Shania Twain's got her own biopic in the works. She's had quite an interesting life. That'll be a good one. No release date yet. Honey, she's home. Shania Twain.

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2: Hey, sir. Hey, this is Dewey Pierce. I would like to listen to Prop Me Up Against the Jukebox When I Die, and I'm also a military veteran. Thank you very much, buddy.
0: Oh, we appreciate you. Joe Diffie on Country Gold.

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3: 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Or leave a note on our Facebook page, Country Gold with Steve Harmon. That's me. Restless Hearts, Larry Stewart in a few minutes. And I'll show off some of Keith Urban's stuff in our Country Gold New Music Roundup. Here's George Strait. Check yes or no.

0: George Strait on Country Gold, check yes or no. Which will it be? I'm Steve Harmon. One of my favorite perks of the show, hearing from you. Take a second if you got a birthday shout out, dedication, favorite song. We'll get to it. 855-958-3774.
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0: Well, you got it.

0: Diamond Rio. Yep, they're unbelievable. Which hit number 2 in which year? Our show numerologist, Lisa?
1: 1998.
0: Could not get past this song. A song Mark Chestnut didn't want to do. He called Waylon. Waylon said, get in there and give it your best shot. Do it your own way. And it worked. I don't want to miss a thing on Country Gold.
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0: A number one song in the USA and Canada, T. Graham Brown, Come Hell or High Water, Steve Harmon. Coming up next, we've got frontman and Restless Heart star Larry Stewart with a story behind one of his big hits. We'll let him pick.
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3: Hey, this is Kaden Collins from Blacksburg, Virginia. I would love to hear Ronnie Millsap, There's No Getting Over You, because he's my absolute favorite.

0: Ronnie Millsap by request on Country Gold. 855-958-3774. We're welcoming Larry Stewart from Restless Heart and the Frontmen. And have I got a story for you?
1: Whoa, what's happening?
0: So a couple of weeks ago, we had on Marty Rabin from Shenandoah, and Henry Paul from Blackhawk calls in out of nowhere, and he's talking about Shenandoah and how much he loves Shenandoah. And he tells us a story. He was with the Outlaws. He's listening to the radio in the 80s, and he heard Restless Heart. And he told everybody, look, if that's where country music is going, we need to be a part of that. He was talking about you.
1: Wow. How about that? And then he went, I really appreciate that. Then he went to work with the guy who wrote The Bluest Eyes in Texas, Dave Robbins.
0: Yes.
1: Go figure.
0: Is that amazing? That? The Bluest Eyes in Texas, is it somebody's specifics? Blue eyes? Is there a muse? Was it Dave's girlfriend?
1: No, Dave was married. And Tim Dubois, our producer,

0: who was a co-writer on that too, and he was married, and none of them are from Texas. I think we told them that, you know, we couldn't get arrested in Texas in the early days. The Texans just didn't like wrestling stars. We need a Texas song.
1: Is that right?
0: Next thing I knew, I'm listening to a demo of The Bluest Eyes in Texas and went, oh my goodness, I think we found us a hit. I love the vocal arrangement, and you know, yeah. And the crowd sings Where Did I Go Wrong every night, but it's really cool. Hey, everybody, I'm Larry Stewart from the Front Men, formerly of Restless Heart as well, and that's my story on Country Gold.

0: a country gold twofer. You love the first so much, why not another?
1: Yeah, my name is Jake Bornfrager. I was wanting to go back to the 1990s. I would love to hear Restless Heart with the song Fast Moving Train

0: country gold twofer from Larry Stewart and Restless Heart, Bluest Eyes in Texas, and Fast Moving Train. I'm Steve Harmon. Coming up, our Country Gold Music City Roundup. What is new coming out of Nashville, including a project I think started as just an idea and turned into an entire Keith Urban album. Coming up.
1: 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With Steve Harmon.
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1: Mitchell's only live and local color radar weather for the overnight. We'll see mostly clear skies, lows around 49. Monday, partly sunny skies, highs near 82, with southwest winds up to 30. Monday night, partly cloudy skies, lows around 51, with west winds up to 25. And Tuesday, mostly sunny skies, highs near 81, with northwest winds up to 20. For weather anytime, just go to the Central Electric weather page at KMIT.com or MitchellNow.com.
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Clint Black and Wynonna on Country Gold. I'm Steve Harmon. Just like CMA Fest, our Country Gold new music roundup filled with friends, singing with friends. Clint Black joins Midland on a track for the band's new album, Stages, out this weekend. This was called Up in Texas. Sam.

0: It's about sailing and water and waves and all that nonsense. 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

0: 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Lisa, what year is that from?
1: 2001.
0: I'm Steve Harmon. This is Country Gold, 80s, 90s country, early 2000s. One of our Country Gold top three countdowns in a few minutes. 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
2: 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I'm going to have a good day.
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0: Country Music Hall of Famer Patti Loveless on Country Gold. I'm Steve Harmon. It's our Country Gold Top 3 Countdown. 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
3: 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We're playing your requests, 855-958-3774. Can you believe it? It's been almost 25 years since Rascal Flatts brought us These Days on Country Gold with me, Steve Harmon.

0: From their album Melt, Rascal Flatts on Country Gold These Days. I'm Steve Harmon calling with a request, a shout out. 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
4: 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Thank you.

0: That is Joe DeMessina on Country Gold. It's Steve Harvin. Now, if you haven't heard it yet, Joe D's new album, Bridges, is out. So good. Every song is fantastic. We absolutely love it. And you can check out our conversation with Joe D on our Facebook page, Country Gold, with me, Steve Harvin. Coming up, we're going to talk to Larry Stewart from Restless Heart and the Frontmen, and we'll throw in a little Alan Jackson, too.
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6: This is Paul from Frankfort, Indiana. I would like to hear Alan Jackson. If you can get that on for me, I would sure appreciate it. Thank you.

0: country am I in?
1: It doesn't matter. It's 5 o'clock somewhere.
0: It's always on 5 in Margaritaville, come to think of it.
1: Yeah, I heard that.
0: You've been there, haven't you?
1: Yes, sir.
0: I've seen your boat there.

0: Alan Jackson and Jimmy Buffett on a beach where it's 5 o'clock somewhere. This is Country Gold. I'm Steve Harmon. George Strait and Lainey Wilson have been added to Alan's final concert ever, Saturday, June 27th in Nashville. Larry Stewart from The Frontmen and that voice on Restless Heart is here with me for some more questions.
1: What are you doing to me?
0: So the frontman, Larry, Richie McDonald from Lone Star, and Tim Rushlow, Little Texas, three voices, 30 number one hits. You are a booger, aren't you? I'll give you, the years are 85 to 90, and then you pick a year, and I'll pick a song, and you tell me what you can.
1: Cool.
0: So which year would you like to choose?
1: 1986.
0: That Rock Won't Roll, the story behind That Rock Won't Roll with Larry Stewart.
1: We had just gotten through recording.

0: like I'll Still Be Loving You and you know, some pretty serious songs.
1: Right.
0: And then they brought this kind of lighthearted That Rock Won't Roll, and we looked at each other and said, you know, boy, that's probably a hit song, but is that for Restless Heart? And we looked at each other and Tim Dubois said, boys, it's a number one hit. You're recording it. We went, yes, sir. So we recorded it, and of course we recorded it, and then we dug it. And what was the very first single off of our second album called The Wheels Album?
1: I remember.
0: That Rock Won't Roll, and it was our first number one song. Hey, everybody, I'm Larry Stewart from the Front Men, formerly of Restless Heart as well. And that's my story on Country Gold.

0: Larry Stewart, Restless Hearts, first number one on Country Gold. That rock won't roll. Steve Harmon, this show powered by you, 855-958-3774.
1: Hi, this is Linda from Woodland Hills, California, and I would like to hear Dreamwalkin' by Toby Keith. Thank you.
0: Excellent. Here you go.

0: Dreamwalking Toby Keith on Country Gold. It's Steve Harmon. Coming up, Kenny Chesney's got a story behind a song. Which song? You need a hint?
1: This is Country Gold.
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2: Mitchell's only live and local color radar weather for the overnight. We'll see mostly clear skies, lows around 49. Monday, partly sunny skies, highs near 82, with southwest winds up to 30. Monday night, partly cloudy skies, lows around 51, with west winds up to 25. And Tuesday, mostly sunny skies, highs near 81, with northwest winds up to 20. For weather anytime, just go to the Central Electric weather page at KMIT.com or MitchellNow.com.
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0: Our BFF, Pam Tillis, every time you walk in the room on Country Gold. I'm Steve Harmon. Kenny Chesney has the story behind one of his biggest songs of a summer. No shoes, no shirt, no problemo. Kenny.
1: You know, I grew up in East Tennessee in the Smoky Mountains, really. And so I get asked a lot, why do you have such a love affair with the tropics and the ocean? And I think somewhere in my family tree, several generations back, there's a group of people that I never met that had the same kind of passion. And I think I got that gene. You know, I would really love to hang out with them. I'm awfully proud of it.

0: A song so good he named the entire album No Shoes, No Shirt, No Problem from Kenny Chesney here on Country Gold. I'm Steve Harmon. Dad's Day show next week. If you want to shout out to your dad or request, you better get it in. Don't wait. 855-958-3774. We're doing cowboy songs coming up.
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0: 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Dad's Day next week. Get those requests in. Don't wait. Yes.
1: I'm calling from Colorado.
0: And your name?
1: Marie, and I was wanting to request something by the Maverick.
0: I will
1: be going to see the Maverick in August. Thank you.
0: You're welcome. I'm sure you're going to love it. Our friend James Otto will be fronting the band. There Goes My Heart, the Mavericks on Country Gold.

0: The Mavericks on Country Gold, and our friend James Otto will step in with the Mavericks to honor Raul, who passed away earlier this year.
1: Yeah, I'm doing it with Emily West. We're splitting lead vocal duties. Man, what an absolute honor to be able to go do it and to keep Raul's memory alive and keep his music alive, which is, I know, what he would want.
0: Special thanks to James Otto, Larry Stewart from Restless Heart and the Frontmen, and Kenny Chesney for coming on this week. Now, next week, we're celebrating Dad's Day, so get those shout-outs in for Dad at 855-958-3774. That's Country Gold, produced in Nashville by Alexis Aiken for Westwood One. I'm Steve Harmon. See you next week.
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0: 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Number 30.
1: Lainey Wilson has a new song on the countdown just 1 week after its release. It's That Hot, featuring John Mayer on guitar and recorded at his Los Angeles studio. This is Phone, Keys, Wallet.

0: from Lainey Wilson at number 30, Phone, Keys, Wallet, along with her lyrics, Jesus, Jones, and Mama, all the things that mean the most in life, which leads me to a life that has meant so much to country music, and also actually to me personally, and I know to you, Charlie. I'm Lori Ann Crook here with Charlie Chase. As you may know, our Crook and Chase flagship station here in Nashville is 650 WSM. Well, the voice of WSM that beamed across our nation has long been the incomparable Bill Cody. Now, just days ago, Bill passed away from the effects of a long illness. So much has already been said about him, but I'll add one other. Among the many things, Charlie, that I take with me from knowing and working with Bill, sometimes we showed up as Crook and Cody. This guy was not a scripted announcer.
1: Right.
0: He was comfortable. He was friendly. He just had that voice that spoke to all of us as naturally as can be over the airwaves. So we are all very comforted to know that WSM will keep the voice of Bill Cody as an important part of the country music legacy.
1: He leaves us with wonderful friendship memories. And as far as his Hall of Fame radio career, job well done. Bill Cody was 67. This is the Crook and Chase Countdown, and this is Alexandra Kay with song number 29.

at number 29, that's Alexandra Kay, Straight for the Heart. And now, Big Loud Records presents Hardy, Tim McGraw, Eric Church, and Morgan Wallen together on MacArthur.

0: That is Hardy featuring Tim McGraw, Eric Church, and Morgan Wallen making a surge toward the top of the charts with MacArthur.
1: And our next artist has powered onto the scene, making a huge debut at CMA Fest with an overflow crowd. I mean, Riverfront Stage was packed for Stella Lefty. And she enters our Crook and Chase Countdown for the first time at 28 with a song called Boston. On a train.

making her debut on our Crook and Chase Countdown at number 28, new artist Stella Lefty with Boston. Now, Stella also made her ACM red carpet debut this year as a couple with a fellow singer she connected with online, Mr. Vincent Mason. This is his recent radio hit, Wish You Well.

0: Vincent Mason with his recent number one hit here on Crook and Chase, Wish You Well. And we have more of the week's most popular songs coming right up after a short break.
1: And we'll cover this special weekend in our America 250 celebration. We'll be right back. Hey everybody, Crook and Chase here. We didn't just promise a first-class country music cruise, we showed out with a top-shelf country cruise. You were either there or you're getting on board next time. Well, next time is here, and the bar is set. Don't miss the second sailing, March 2027.
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1: Mitchell's only live and local color radar weather for the overnight. We'll see mostly clear skies, lows around 49. Monday, partly sunny skies, highs near 82, as southwest winds up to 30. Monday night, partly cloudy skies, lows around 51 with west winds up to 25. And Tuesday, mostly sunny skies, highs near 81 with northwest winds up to 20. For weather anytime, just go to the Central Electric weather page at KMIT.com or MitchellNow.com.
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7: We are Crook and Chase, and these are the top hits in country music for the week. At 27, Graylin James checks in, making a two-space climb with Water at a Wedding.

0: I Saw God, Columbia Triple Tigers Records. That is Ella Langley with Be Her.
1: And moving along with our number 26 hit, Easy to Love from Dustin Lynch, advances two spaces here on Crook and Chase.

0: Classic troubadour George Strait, a corporal in the U.S. Army from 1971 to 1975. Did you know that? He was stationed in Hawaii where he sang with the Army country band called Ramblin' Country.
1: Oh, Ramblin' George. Well, we make note of his service because Sunday, June 14th, is the date the U.S. Army was established in 1775 as part of the beginning of the Revolutionary War. We salute the men and women of the U.S. Army and proudly fly the stars and stripes.
0: You got it. Coming up, we'll need to keep an eye on the sky this weekend. Plus, Swifties, Taylor's back on country radio and in movie theaters. That exciting news after the break on Crook and Chase.
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8: Mitchell's only live and local color radar weather for the overnight. We'll see mostly clear skies, lows around 49. Monday, partly sunny skies, highs near 82, as southwest winds up to 30. Monday night, partly cloudy skies, lows around 51, with west winds up to 25. And Tuesday, mostly sunny skies, highs near 81, with northwest winds up to 20. For weather anytime, just go to the Central Electric weather page at KMIT.com or MitchellNow.com.

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0: Am I Okay topped our countdown last year for self-proclaimed Swiftie Megan Maroney. Megan has even said that would be a dream collaboration. I'm sure it would be. And look at this. Taylor is coming back to her roots to inspire an entire new generation.
1: Yep, Taylor Swift has a new song featured in the movie Toy Story 5 in theaters this coming Friday. Now, Taylor has been a fan of this series of movies since she was 5 years old. And this new song was inspired by the character Jessie the Yodeling Cowgirl.
0: Brand new and already debuting at 25, this is Taylor Swift and her return to country radio. I knew it. I knew you.

0: seen Taylor Swift back in the movie theaters and back on country radio. That is brand new music at number 25. I Knew It, I Knew You.
1: Also back to country, Florida Georgia Line. BK and Tyler made a surprise reuniting appearance as FGL on the CMA Fest stage last weekend, singing their big breakthrough hit. This is the one that got them started 14 years ago, Cruise.
2: Baby.

0: Say so.
1: Dan and Shay up 3 spaces to 24 with Say So, a reminder to speak up. And another reminder for this weekend is to look up. Charlie, Chase, what is happening in the heavens?
2: June 14th, there's a new moon, which means the darkest sky, making for the best stargazing. It's supposed to be perfect for seeing the center of the Milky Way and the red glow of Mars. So take in the romance and beauty of running out of moonlight with a clear sky to go with it, hopefully. Here's Randy Houser.

0: 10 out of Moonlight. That is Randy Houser here on Crooked Chase. Coming up, Luke Bryan spotlights the heartland of America on its 250th birthday.
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0: No.
1: Uh-huh. That is Boots Off. Apparently, not quick enough for John Party. Moving up a space to 22 here on the countdown. And, you know, and since John has set the mood, let's talk about how country's love songs have become quite a bit steamier over the years.
2: Be careful, Charlie.
1: I'll try to be. Okay. Now, see, the one thing stars have to consider is that if the song is somewhat steamy, then, well, the old accompanying video has to kind of push boundaries as well, don't you know? You know where some clothes are lost and passion is present.
2: You mean like Riley Green's Worst Weight video?
1: Yeah, something
2: okay.
1: Like that.
2: No, I get it. I get it.
1: That's it.
2: Well, now Ashley Cook is getting a little naughty in her new release.
1: Ashley?
2: Yeah, apparently she can't resist those baby blues.
3: Baby.

new music from Ashley Cook. She was singing to all of us, wasn't she? Baby Blues here on Crook and Chase. And back to this week's official countdown. Zach John King is next with Get to Drinkin', up an impressive five spaces to number 21.

0: scorching the charts already at 21. Get to Drinkin'. That is Zach John King. Now, later this hour, our fastest rising song of the week will be coming up. Plus, Zach Top stirs up some feelings with his music.
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12: Mitchell's only live and local color radar weather for the overnight. We'll see mostly clear skies, lows around 49. Monday, partly sunny skies, highs near 82, with southwest winds up to 30. Monday night, partly cloudy skies, lows around 51 with west winds up to 25. And Tuesday, mostly sunny skies, highs near 81 with northwest winds up to 20. For weather anytime, just go to the Central Electric weather page at KMIT.com or MitchellNow.com.
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0: That's Priscilla Block, who will be performing with Luke Bryan on the fall leg of his farm tour this September. They'll be raising more money for agricultural scholarships and other funding for farmers, and basically just overall showing their sheer appreciation.
1: Hey, Charlie, this goes to the heart of Luke Bryan. We all know he was raised on a peanut farm. He's told us all the crazy stories about that. So he knows firsthand about the long hours, the hard work, the challenges that our American farmers face. I mean, he has lived it, and he knows we wouldn't be celebrating America's 250 without the generations of families that work this land. You are so in tune with the farmers and the farming community. What do you think the rest of us should know about the work they do? What should we understand about that?
2: Well, I think the interesting thing about farming in the United States is it's like anything. I mean, you're competing on a global scale these days. I mean, the whole world market affects corn prices, and it's just like, it's simple math. The cost to put diesel in your tractor goes up, you know, it comes directly.

directly out of your bottom line. And you hear of working mothers that have extra jobs where 20 years ago, you know, you could live off one job. It's no different with farmers. We're trying, you know, they're trying to, instead of farming, you know, 800 acres and having a simple life and having money left over at the end of the year, they have to farm 3,000 acres and pray that all, everything comes together. So I think it's fun for me to bring awareness to them and their way of life. It's kind of like the music business, you know. I mean, sometimes you don't know whether you're going forward or going backwards. Sometimes, you know, like I said, you can have the prettiest crop out there and then it quits raining for 3 weeks and what you had that was so beautiful and so perfect can be gone. So it's an interesting business.

0: country, and she knows it. That is Luke Bryan back at number 20 for another week here on the Crook and Chase Countdown. And by the way, if you like to plan ahead, Luke just put tickets on sale this week for his 12th annual Crash My Playa Party. He's still not over the first one. It is set for January 13th through the 16th next year. That's right, next year at Moon Palace Cancun.
1: Hey, the first round of entertainers has been announced. Of course, Dustin Lynch will host his pool party. Look out. Brothers Osborne will be there. I don't think they'll be in the pool with their Speedos. I don't think so.
0: Well, I wouldn't.
1: We'll see. Okay. Also, Gavin Adcock, Brett Young, Drew Baldridge, along with Hardy and Thomas Rhett. And you know, we know Thomas. He's always up for some fun in the sun with a cold one in his hand, because there ain't nothing a beer can't fix. Oh, yeah, he sings it. Thomas Rhett with John Party.
2: You're all alone.

0: Number 19.
1: Chris and Preston of Locash are crushing it as CEOs of their own record label and churning out the hits. This one is Wrong Hearts.

0: Morgan Wallen and Whiskey Glasses, as we're toasting National Bourbon Day this weekend, so cheers, y'all.
1: Hey, I'm ready for that. Several country stars have partnerships with bourbon or whiskey producers. If I remember correctly, Charlie, Chris Stapleton and Dierks Bentley, Lainey Wilson, Jason Aldean, Riley Green. Now, the only one I've tried is Dierks Bentley's Row 94 whiskey that he was actually involved in creating. And Charlie, it is quite good.
0: Yeah, okay. Yeah. Right. Well, listen, while you're drinking age and drinking up, we'll take a quick break and be right back with Zach Topp. Get set, because he's tugging at your emotions in the tradition of the working man's poet.
2: That dude knew how to put feelings into words like no other.
0: Hey, everybody, Crook and Chase here. We didn't just promise a first-class country music cruise. We showed out with a top-shelf country cruise. You were either there or you're getting on board next time. Well, next time is here, and the bar is set. Don't miss the second sailing, March 2027.
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9: Mitchell's Only Live and Local Color Radar Weather for the overnight. We'll see mostly clear skies, lows around 49. Monday, partly sunny skies, highs near 82, with southwest winds up to 30. Monday night, partly cloudy skies, lows around 51, with west winds up to 25. And Tuesday, mostly sunny skies, highs near 81, with northwest winds up to 20. For weather anytime, just go to the Central Electric weather page at KMIT.com or MitchellNow.com.

0: Want to protect our planet? The air we breathe, water we drink, and land we share? Real progress begins with birds. Yes, birds. The very ones we see and hear every day. On a walk, in the park, or simply out the window. That's because birds are more than birds. They're symbols. Sentinels that reveal the health of our planet and our people. 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Because at Audubon, hope begins with birds. Progress begins with birds. It all begins with birds. Audubon.
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5: 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Number 18.

0: South of Sanity. That is Zach Top, up three spaces to number 18. Now, he did not write that song, but it really happened in his world.
1: Oh, man, this story. He says he relates to it because a few years ago when he was about to go on stage, Charlie, his wife, who had been his high school sweetheart, called him and told him she wanted a divorce. Ooh. He had to walk on stage about to burst into tears. So let's just say Zach Top has lived what he sings. You've earned a different kind of degree, haven't you? In a way, in order to relate to people on this deep level that you're talking about, you have to be a psychologist in a way, do you think?
2: A little bit. I don't know if I am a psychologist. I've talked to him before, but I don't know if I am one. But no, it's. I would say, you know, that's one of my favorite things about music. If I'm just going to go listen to music, pull up an old Merle Haggard song or something, that dude knew how to put feelings into words like no other. And, you know, and there's a bunch of great ones, Hank Cochran or Whitey Schaefer, Dean Dillon or whatever. Some of the guys I've read, Mark Knessler, Tim Nichols, Paul Overstreet, they know how to do just what I was saying, take that personal deep feeling and put it into language that everybody else gets to say, yeah, that's what I was feeling. I didn't know how to say it, but that song makes people feel understood or seen.
1: Zach Top talking about the power of music, the magic way. It can really be a lifeline and a friend when you need it. Hey, Jelly Roll gets that, and he is a master at it. We found that out with his first country song a few years ago. We're going to play it for you now. Son of a Sinner.

Son of a Sinner, that is Jelly Roll here on Crook and Chase. And returning to our official countdown of the week, Kenny Chesney's On the Move, up five spaces with Carry On, our fastest rising song of the week.

0: He began with Carry On and then a return to American Kids from 2014, rounding out a superstar double shot by Kenny Chesney. Kenny there with another great salute to our America 250. And as we count down to our nation's official birthday on July 4th, note that Nashville's Let Freedom Sing event will be headlined by Dierks Bentley and Russell Dickerson this year in downtown Nashville on the 4th of July. And let me add, Lorianne, anything that has a fuse on it, we're going to light it.
1: Yes, we are.
0: Trust me.
1: Look,
0: we're going to blow up everything.
1: Oh, but Nashville always has the best celebration with our fireworks synchronized with the Nashville Symphony, all reflected in the river downtown. I'm

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said, Lord, what you need, boys? 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

0: Cody Johnson with his award-winning song, Dirt Cheap. And it's, you know, when you think about it, right along the same line of thinking as Hardy had when he created the lifestyle brand behind the mission within his story, MacArthur. It's all about the value of family property and banding together to prevent overdevelopment.
1: Well, you know, Charlie Hardy's dad had a poultry farm, and they would jump in the truck and listen to country music riding back and forth to the farm. So as his song says, Hardy values the land and what it means to pass that heritage down through the generations. He's done it. MacArthur is up two more spaces to 16.
2: My name's John MacArthur, and I work this dirt.

0: MacArthur, number 16 this week on the Crook and Chase Countdown. Hardy, Tim McGraw, Eric Church, and Morgan Wallen right there. What a collaboration. And you know, collaborations were a big highlight again this year at the CMA Fest.
1: Well, Lainey Wilson got to meet up with and sing with one of her childhood idols, Tim McGraw. Mm-hmm. They did his hit, I Like It, I Love It. And BK and Tyler, you already mentioned this, Charlie, that they joined up again as Florida Georgia Line after being broken up, a couple of years.
0: Yeah.
1: And they were jamming on their mega hit cruise.
0: And we will see many of those great and rare performances on the CMA Fest TV special presented by SoFi. Tune in Thursday, June 25th at 8 p.m. Eastern, 7 Central on ABC, and streaming next day on Hulu.
1: Riley Green and Good Morning America's Lara Spencer are hosting, and the crowd at the stadium was treated to this duet, Riley Green and Carly Pearce, If I Don't Leave, I'm Gonna Stay.

0: Number 15.
1: After making such a strong name for himself as a songwriter, John Morgan steps deeper into the spotlight as a singer. He says 2026 for him is laying more groundwork like this, Kid Myself.

0: Dylan Marlowe and Dylan Scott have just earned a platinum certification for that song. So congrats to the double Dylans, as we call them, their success with Boys Back Home.
1: I love that. Coming up on Crook and Chase, Tucker Wedmore, plus Luke Bryan and George Burge teaming up for one of our top hits. Also, Carrie Underwood embraces our American freedoms in a unique kind of way when she steps onto the stage.
2: I can get into this character that's so much bigger and so much more cool than I am in real life.
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11: Mitchell's only live and local color radar weather for the overnight. We'll see mostly clear skies, lows around 49. Monday, partly sunny skies, highs near 82, with southwest winds up to 30. Monday night, partly cloudy skies, lows around 51, with west winds up to 25. And Tuesday, mostly sunny skies, highs near 81, with northwest winds up to 20. For weather anytime, just go to the Central Electric weather page at KMIT.com or MitchellNow.com.
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9: While on tour together, George Burge pitched this song to Luke Bryan, who immediately loved it. They put it together, and here it is, ranked at number 14. I threw

0: One Hit. Today at number 13, Tucker Whitmore with Brunette. And now to one of our favorite blondes, Carrie Underwood, who uses her long locks as a fashion statement.
1: Yeah, America 250 is a time to reflect on our freedoms. And one of those freedoms is a chance for Carrie to be artistically creative on stage and step out of her comfort zone and truly take on the role of an American Idol.
0: Sitting here just, you know, thinking about your style and thinking about the early years when people said, oh, you know, the shy girl next door, you have revealed yourself as such a bold and edgy singer and performer and writer. Did you know all this was in you, or are you a little bit surprised yourself at what you have become?
2: I feel like I'm still the same person. I really am still quiet and shy, and I'm horrible in like public situations, and just I'm awful. Like at parties and stuff like that, I'm the worst person ever. My husband calls me the queen of awkward moments, because if one will be had, it will be had with me, and it will be really awkward. And anyway,
0: so chit chat is not your.
2: I'm horrible at it. It's fun when you realize you're playing a character. When I step on stage, I am not me. I am Carrie Underwood, and I can wear clothes I wouldn't normally wear makeup, sing songs. I can get into this character that's so much bigger and so much more cool than I am in real life. And once you realize that, those doors open, I mean, there's no limits. You're an actress. You're bigger. You're louder. You say funny things. People laugh at your jokes. And, you know, you have this cool, I don't know, take charge-ness mm-hmm. about
0: but that's
2: you.
0: That's interesting, because that is still, it's still you.
2: I guess, in a way. I mean, and I've heard other singers talk about this too. You hear people like Beyonce talk about how she has this alter ego, and I'm sure she's one-on-one. I mean, she's not flinging her hair around, and she's not dressed like that. She's like a normal person, and you can have like a chilled conversation with her. I don't think people would want us in real life to be who we are on stage.
0: Wow. So there is something mysterious that you can't describe that kicks in when you get on stage or in a recording studio.
2: Yeah, you can be bigger than yourself.

0: In the video for that song, Carrie Underwood is singing with water falling and splashing all around her, and she doesn't get a drop on her. It's amazing. From 2014, that's Something in the Water, and that's Carrie Underwood on Crook and Chase.
1: Charlie, she's standing in it, I think. Well, on the way, a unique toast to a new movie spotlighting country music. We'll fill you in. And the new song from Chris Jansen is up after the break here on Crook and Chase.
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82 with southwest winds up to 30. Monday night, partly cloudy skies, lows around 51 with west winds up to 25. And Tuesday, mostly sunny skies, highs near 81 with northwest winds up to 20. For weather anytime, just go to the Central Electric weather page at KMIT.com or MitchellNow.com. 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

0: Bailey Zimmerman, Chevy Silverado up a spot to 12 here on Crook and Chase. And now, let's steer away from a lost love and focus on standing up to keep that girl.
1: Hey, that's what Chris Jansen's new song is all about. And as he says, it might be a redneck thing, but he will fight for a girl. Brand new music on Crook and Chase.
2: Yeah, I've been sitting around, playing them haggard sounds. Running them memories up, take me back to a square body truck. All my buddies all circled around in an old city parking lot. And we thought we had it all,

0: Hey, Crook and Chase Classic, originally recorded by Don Williams, also a hit for that man, Alan Jackson. And we are glad to announce that, as we suspected, his All-Star Extravaganza and final concert here in Nashville coming up on June 27th will be taped and edited into a TV special for NBC.
1: And we'll fill you in on the date and time as it becomes available. One of the many superstars saluting Alan will be Luke Combs, who's up three spaces to number 11 with Be By You.

0: Be by you. That is Luke Combs with a big move up three spaces to 11 here on Crooked Chase. And we all know that Luke's signature move on stage is to shotgun a beer, right? Well, during CMA Fest last weekend, actor Glenn Powell was in town filming some scenes for his upcoming movie called The Comeback King. And in one of the scenes, he's playing a country music singer. And he was on the actual Nissan Stadium stage in front of all the CMA Fest fans. And he had them raise a drink in the air as he did a shoey. Now, basically what he did, he poured a beer into a boot, and he drank from that boot, and that's supposedly going to be in the movie. Can you imagine that?
1: I have seen Locash do that. These are crazy people. But the soundtrack for that movie, Charlie, is being spearheaded by Willie Nelson's son, Lucas, along with this man, Ernest. This is one of his latest, What If I Could?

0: What If I Could? That is Ernest. And he also has another version of that song, a duet with Lainey Wilson.
1: All right, coming up next hour here on Crook and Chase, we'll review the top 10 hits. And Morgan Wallen has two of those spots on the charts, so you know. Also, huge news for Garth Brooks, making more music history. And Josh Ross confesses to a pretty big obstacle he had to overcome to become a country star. That's all next hour.
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0: Rocky Mountain Low, Corey Kent and Co. Wetzel advancing another space to number 9. And as always, that brings us to this week's 90s at number 9 featured hit.
1: This week, we are shining a spotlight on Garth Brooks, who was just honored as Artist of a Lifetime. First ever. This is so well deserved for the artist who has now 10 diamond albums and has sold over 200 million physical copies of his albums. He just keeps making history and essentially earning that fabulous honor.
0: Okay, more news on top of that. Sources are reporting that Garth may be eyeing a sale of his entire music catalog that could be valued up to $2 billion.
1: Boom.
0: $2 billion. Now, if that happens, Garth will not only be the richest country singer, he'll be up there with Jay-Z as one of the richest music stars of any genre.
1: And it all began with his first number one hit in 1990, a song he co-wrote with Kent Blasey. This is a classic, friends. If Tomorrow Never Comes.

0: can't love you anymore. Yes, I can, Ella. That's Ella Langley and some guy named Morgan Wallen moving up three spaces to number eight here on Crook and Chase.
1: Charlie is jealous. Mm. All right, coming up, Brad Paisley's music embraces musical freedom as our nation's 250th birthday approaches. We'll be right back with more of The Countdown.
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1: 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Now, back to the countdown. We are Crook and Chase, back on the countdown with Megan Maroney. She says that she co-wrote this song for her young niece to let her know no matter what disappointments or heartbreaks are ahead in life, she can always find resilience knowing that she is a beautiful thing. So up another space to number 7, Beautiful Things.

0: turn this truck around. Jordan Davis turning it around and rolling back to number six with last week's number one.
1: And now to an artist who has sung about a truck or two and also mud on the tires. Brad Paisley also wrote one of the best songs ever about country music, what it is, what it means. And it certainly plays into the freedom we all celebrate as we approach America 250. Brad Paisley with This Is Country Music.

0: His second entry in our top 10 today, Morgan Wallen up two spaces to number 5 with Don't We.
1: Stay with us for the song that has Hudson Westbrook bound for the countdown. And Josh Ross drops by confessing to butterflies.
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10: Mitchell's only live and local color radar weather for the overnight. We'll see mostly clear skies, lows around 49. Monday, partly sunny skies, highs near 82, as southwest winds up to 30. Monday night, partly cloudy skies, lows around 51, with west winds up to 25. And Tuesday, mostly sunny skies, highs near 81, with northwest winds up to 20. For weather anytime, just go to the Central Electric weather page at KMIT.com or MitchellNow.com.
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1: This is the Crook and Chase Countdown. So you know we have a new number one hit coming up, so don't miss out on that. First of all, to number four, Jason Aldean, and Don't Tell on Me.

0: around for the countdown. It's new. It's now right here on Crook and Chase.
1: Okay, so Hudson Westbrook is in a bar. He spotted the woman of his dreams, and he's about to make his move. And we'll all be his wingman, okay? Hudson is bound for the countdown, and maybe he's been trouble here with Painted You Pretty.

0: Painted You Pretty, that is new from Hudson Westbrook and Bound for the Countdown.
1: And making a one space move to number three, Josh Ross is next with Hate How You Look. Now, this is Josh's second trip up the countdown, and any given night, he now performs in front of tens of thousands of fans, right? That alone has been an impressive journey to this point, considering a serious case of butterflies, which was a potential obstacle.
0: How did you work through that and get over it, or do you still?
2: I do not get sick. it's funny because like I was like that in sports too. I used to get so nervous before. I felt like I was going to be. But like everybody's like, is it good nerves? I'm like, it is. But I used to, I think, put a lot of pressure on stuff. I've realized now that I can only do what I can do, and I just got to go there and do the best job that I can do. And yeah, everybody asks, I still get definitely nervous, but like it's good nerves. I've always said I perform better nervous or like under pressure than just like relaxed.

0: Hate How You Look, Josh Ross at number 3 this week on the Crook and Chase Countdown. And we will be right back with the reveal of our new number 1 song.
1: Hello, I'm Ozempic.
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7: And Charlie Chase. 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
8: This is the Crook and Chase Countdown. Number two.

her. There she is, Ella Langley, holding at number two for another week here on the Crook and Chase Countdown. And her friend and sometimes duet partner, Riley Green, has jumped up from number three to number one. How about these two? Riley's number one on Crook and Chase with Change My Mind.

0: Riley Green scores his 7th number one hit with Change My Mind. But we should note here that Riley is not letting all of this fame and success change who he is. When Riley is back home in Alabama, he shells peas with his grandmother, and he goes to the general store, Charlie, to play dominoes with the older guys in the area.
1: Is he hustling them again?
0: Probably.
1: Okay. Still a good old boy from Alabama. Well, congratulations to Riley. All right, friends, next weekend we'll update the top 30 hits for you.

0: We'll also introduce you to a deputy sheriff beginning to realize his own country music dream, only in America. Plus, Nate Smith, Trace Atkins, and Corey Kent will help us celebrate our nation's 250th.
1: Until then, the Crook and Chase Countdown is a production of Jim Owens Entertainment and distributed around the world by Premier Networks. 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Executive producers Crook and Chase, associate producer Jennifer Herron. Our engineer is Brian Talbot. I'm Lori Ann Crook.
0: I'm Charlie Chase. Enjoy your week. 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
4: Mitchell's only live and local color radar weather for the overnight. We'll see mostly clear skies, lows around 49. Monday, partly sunny skies, highs near 82, with southwest winds up to 30. Monday night, partly cloudy skies, lows around 51, with west winds up to 25. And Tuesday, mostly sunny skies, highs near 81, with northwest winds up to 20. For weather anytime, just go to the Central Electric weather page at KMIT.com or MitchellNow.com.

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1: Mitchell's only live and local color radar weather for the overnight. We'll see mostly clear skies, lows around 49. Monday, partly sunny skies, highs near 82, as southwest winds up to 30. Monday night, partly cloudy skies, lows around 51 with west winds up to 25. And Tuesday, mostly sunny skies, highs near 81 with northwest winds up to 20. For weather anytime, just go to the Central Electric weather page at KMIT.com or MitchellNow.com.

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7: Mitchell's only live and local color radar weather for the overnight. We'll see mostly clear skies, lows around 49. Monday, partly sunny skies, highs near 82, with southwest winds up to 30. Monday night, partly cloudy skies, lows around 51, with west winds up to 25. And Tuesday, mostly sunny skies, highs near 81, with northwest winds up to 20. For weather anytime, just go to the Central Electric weather page at KMIT.com or MitchellNow.com.

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2: Mitchell's only live and local color radar weather for the overnight. We'll see mostly clear skies, lows around 49. Monday, partly sunny skies, highs near 82, with southwest winds up to 30. Monday night, partly cloudy skies, lows around 51, with west winds up to 25. And Tuesday, mostly sunny skies, highs near 81, with northwest winds up to 20. For weather anytime, just go to the Central Electric weather page at KMIT.com or MitchellNow.com.

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1: Hey,

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2: From the Mitchell Now News Desk, I'm Morgan McCarthy. Well, coming out of our weekend, we plug back into a new week, and you might be able to raise a cold one with your next personal pizza. Pizza Hut may soon be adding beer to the menu here in Mitchell. The restaurant has applied for an alcoholic beverage license, which will be considered by the Mitchell City Council during their meeting tonight. While Pizza Hut locations serve alcohol some places, it's not that common. Some franchise-owned restaurants across the country do offer beer and other alcoholic beverages with the food menu. Here in Mitchell, the restaurant is operated by Hut Dakotas LLC, which is a franchise group that also manages some other restaurant brands that do serve alcohol. The city council will review that application and then make a decision on whether or not you'll be able to raise a pint with your pizza. Well, here in the state, South Dakota is part of a nearly $5 million settlement with a COVID-19 testing company. GS Labs is accused of inflating prices, unlawfully charging admin fees, and failing to deliver test results within a three-day time span. Attorney General Marty Jackley says here our state will get about $50,000 from that settlement. Meanwhile, economic leaders in the state are approving funding for three major projects across South

Dakota. Now, this will be a mix of loan and grants awarded to Elevate Rapid City for a new business park, then Lake County for a road project, and Smithfield Packaged Meats for a new facility in Sioux Falls. Governor Roden says by strengthening our sites, our infrastructure, and our industries that drive the economy, we're heading on building South Dakota's strong foundation and positioning our state for long-term success. Well, that's the latest from the MitchellNow.com News Center.

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0: ABC News. I'm Sherry Preston. President Trump touting what he says is a great peace deal with Iran.
1: Trump saying that he ordered the immediate removal of the United States naval blockade on Iranian ports. He says the strait will reopen entirely and toll-free after the deal is signed later this week, saying, ships of the world, start your engines. Let the oil flow. Iranian officials confirming the deal, which is set to be signed in Switzerland on Friday. Vice President J.D. Vance is expected to attend.
0: ABC's Karen Wong.
2: ABC News, Washington.
0: Iran has promised to discuss the fate of its nuclear program over the next 60 days. The president celebrating his 80th birthday with UFC cage fights on the White House lawn. Now he's headed to the G7 summit in the French Alps. A large-scale Russian attack targeting one of Ukraine's most significant religious landmarks, a sacred place for Ukrainians and those in the Russian Orthodox Church. Joining several countries worldwide, Britain banning social media for kids. This is ABC News.
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17: That's right. And we could say we're going nuts today. It's Monday. I don't know. You can if you want. Me, I actually got to be honest with you. I am having a good morning. I am enjoying this cup of coffee so far this morning, and I'm ready to go for another great week here in our summer. And before we get on all the details, well, let's talk about the weather for a moment, shall we? Well, partly sunny today and breezy. Highs around 82 tonight. Mostly clear sky, a little comfortable. Looking for lows around 52 tomorrow. Well, we're going to be partly sunny and warm, a high around 80 for tomorrow night, increasingly cloudy, lows around 65. For Wednesday, looking for a few morning showers possible, then partly sunny and windy, a high is around 80. For Thursday, well, we're looking pleasant with a mix of sun and clouds, so going to be a high around 75. Weather details 24/7. 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We'll make up a new word. Why not? 47 in Huron, 48 right now in Mitchell. We've got those west winds right now at 6, gusting up to 14. Hey, we're going to break into your morning this morning and get going with the music here. But before we do, of course, we'll be talking about some of the Mitchell City Council meet details for tonight. Boy, I'm going to drink some more coffee and try to work on speaking English this morning. But that's all right. Hey, everything's going to be all right. David Lee Murphy on the CarQuest Morning Show.

0: John Party, Your Heart or Mine, right here on KMIT, rolling through your Monday morning and your 6 o'clock hour. Yeah, a little more coffee has gone down, and I am feeling pretty good today. Got both my kids home right now, and everybody was hanging out at the house all weekend. It was fun having the family around. Hey, as we work our way through your summer, and as we do, I'll tell you what, we're working our way through this day. I was talking about this earlier. Mitchell City Council members are scheduled to meet tonight with several special event permit applications on the agenda. Now, city officials say that permits are tied to upcoming community activities and summer projects. Residents attending the meeting will also hear updates on city business and ongoing municipal projects. The meeting comes as Mitchell enters one of its busiest stretches of the summer season. Just a reminder for you for tonight. I believe that kicks off at 6 p.m. at City Hall. And as we roll through your morning, you know, we got John Morgan on the way for you, Riley Green as well, and more, all as we continue on right here on the CarQuest Morning Show.
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0: talent and wisdom are not prerequisites for this job. Woo! It's Mike in the Morning.
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0: Mean and Change My Mind right here on KMIT. It is the CarQuest Morning Show. And good morning to you. Riley Green going to be at the Sioux Falls at the Lions Fairgrounds coming up a week or so from now. I'm talking about June 27th and 28th. Rock the Country Tour with Kid Rock and a host of others like Ella Langley that weekend. Also looking at Blake Shelton, Cody Jinks, Hank Williams Jr., and like 30 other artists. It's going to be fantastic. 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South Dakota State Amateur Baseball Tournament returning to Mitchell this year. 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

0: There you go with Ella Langley, Morgan Wallen, and I Can't Love You Anymore right here on KMIT. It is the CarQuest Morning Show. We're rolling right through the backside of your 6 o'clock hour with great music on the way for you with Bailey Zimmerman and more. Also, we've got your market updates, your closing markets from Friday coming up from the Farmers Trading Company. Got your closing grain bids coming up for Friday as well. And we'll talk about your ag news. Drought remains one of the biggest concerns facing South Dakota agriculture as producers head deeper into the growing season. Agronomists say below normal precipitation during May and early June has left many areas with short soil moisture reserves, especially across eastern South Dakota. While recent warmth has accelerated crop growth, farmers are watching conditions closely as corn and soybeans enter critical development stages. Extension specialists say timely rainfall over the next several weeks could make a major difference in yield potentials. We keep you up to date on the details of your ag news right here at KMIT throughout the day, and also at MitchellNow.com. And we've always got it from the Farmers Trading Company, which is coming up next.
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3: Hello, everyone. This is Connor Brockhouse with the Farmers Trading Company, bringing you a commodity wrap-up review for Friday the 12th here. Looking at the grain markets first, looks like it was a little bit more of a positive day than we've seen earlier in the week, but still a little bit weak here at the close. Looks like we kept corn on the plus side, 3/4 to a penny higher, with the old crop at 412 and 3/4, new crop at 440 and a quarter. Soybeans did drop back into the red there in the last half hour of trade. We had the old crop a penny and a half lower, 1113 and a half, new crop 2 pennies lower, 1132. Bean oil contract 17 points lower, 74.28. Meal contract 40 cents lower, 301.30. Oats contract 9 and a half lower, 306. And the wheat market slipping into the red here as well, right at the close, 2 and a quarter lower in Chicago, 584 and a half. Kansas City a 0.25 cent lower, 634 and a half. Largely a quiet trading session today, quiet news day today. Really not a lot in the way of fundamental news to get these markets excited. Seems like weather is largely non-threatening across the Midwest. We saw some pretty good rains, some pretty bad storms, but a lot of rain with them over the high states over the last couple of days. So weather seems to not be a real threatening issue for these markets at the moment. Other than that, just not a lot on the forefront to get these markets excited. Biggest thing coming up in those grain markets is going to be that June 30th crop report, where we will get the acre split or an updated acre number there, as well as quarterly stocks. And that acre number could be something that gets this market excited or moves it one way or the other, depending on how we add or subtract corn and bean acres there. So that's something to keep in mind. But here in the next couple of weeks, it looks like it's going to be a pretty quiet trade. Nice to see the markets did slow down a little bit this week after the rapid descent we saw last week. Seems like we kind of did catch ourselves, but still not enough news there to get us moving back in the right direction, just more of a sideways trade. Looking over at the livestock now, looks like cattle markets took a little bit of a breather today, trading in the red most of the day here. They were off their lows pretty good at the settle here, but still in the red. It looks like feeder cattle about $1.60 to $2.20 lower, with the front month August at $357.42 and the September's at $354.55. Fat cattle looks like we were about $1 to $1.60 lower there, with the June's at $249.87 at the close and the August at $241.17. Cutout values today, really didn't see a lot of movement that way. Did not see any cash trade develop so far on the live cattle side of things. Looks like it's been largely quiet here. Packers maybe just dragging their feet here before they come out and buy some cattle this afternoon. Other than that, just not a lot in the way of fundamentals there. There has been a few more screwworm cases popping up in Texas market. Didn't seem to care about that too much yesterday when we were on the plus side, so I don't know if that's really what's to blame for the lower trade today. I think it's more technicals than anything. I ran into some trend line resistance on those feeder cattle yesterday with the run-up we saw on the fat cattle. They just failed to get over last week's high and kind of backed up in here, so market still overall feels pretty healthy in here, but it looks like it may just have a little bit of a correction in it. Looking at the hog market, looks like it finished mixed, but mostly higher there, 25 cents lower in the June's, 92.52. The rest of the contracts on the plus side, with the August at 96.35. Energy markets lower today, 283 lower in the crude, 84.88. Diesel market 10 pennies lower, 340 futures. Gasoline market 5 pennies lower, 305 futures. looking over at the Dow Jones right now, still trading about 400 points higher, 51,246. U.S. dollar down 11 points, 99.49. Gold market $124 an ounce higher, $4,238 an ounce. And the silver market $3.97 higher, $67.97. That's going to do it for this market update. If we could be of any further assistance to you, give us a call at Farmers Trading. Our number is 605-996-6500.
4: 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It is time now for your local market updates from the elevators across the KMIT region and your closing grain bids from last Friday. We'll start off with the

Farmers Alliance of Mitchell. Their corn closed up a penny to $3.52. Soybeans at $10.83, down 2 cents. Winter wheat down 1 penny to $5.50. Farmers Alliance of Corsica. Their corn closed at $3.50, up 1 cent. Soybeans at $10.63, down 2. And winter wheat down a penny to $5.35. Dakota Plains Ag Center of Tripp's corn closed at $3.60, steady from the day before. Soybeans closed at $10.53, down 2, and winter wheat down a penny to $5.59. Poet Research Center's corn closed at $3.67, up 1 cent. Actegra of Alpena's corn closed up 4 cents to $3.51. Soybeans at $10.33, down 2. Winter wheat down a penny to $5.29, and spring wheat at $5.43, down 1 cent. New Gen Energy of Marion, their corn closed up a penny to $3.52. Taking a look at Cargill Agri-Horizons of Emory, their corn was steady at $3.34. Soybeans closed at $10.47, down 2. And Poet Mitchell reported corn closing up a penny to $3.54. And that is a rundown of your local market updates from the from the elevators across the KMIT region and your closing grain bids from last Friday.

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3: From the Mitchell Now News Desk, I'm Morgan McCarthy. Well, you can plan to lace up on Friday. The annual Heart and Soul Cancer Walk returns to Mitchell to raise money to help local residents battling cancer. Opening ceremonies are scheduled for 6:30. This is Friday evening at Hitchcock Park, and proceeds from the event stay right here in our area, and they're used to assist cancer patients with the expenses that may not be covered by insurance. So that would include things like maybe household bills, transportation costs, and other challenges that often go along with treatment. Organizers say luminaries lining the walking path will honor those affected by cancer and serve as a reminder of the impact on families in our area. The event will have food, children's activities, music, and raffle drawings, and it's all to support fundraising efforts. You want to participate? You can find more information online. That's at MitchellNow.com. On the state level, Governor Larry Roden says South Dakota will support First Lady Melania Trump's efforts to protect Social Security survivor benefits for eligible foster children. Now, the benefits would be deposited into a long-term savings and investment account known as Trump accounts to help foster youth build financial security for their future. Roden says the initiative will help give kids a stronger financial foundation as they transition into adulthood. And continuing with state headlines, Attorney General Marty Jackley is urging Congress to continue funding the Legal Services Corporation, the nation's largest provider of civil legal aid for low-income Americans. In a letter to congressional leaders, a bipartisan group of 40 attorneys general asked lawmakers to include funding for the program in the upcoming federal budget. And that's the latest from the MitchellNow.com News Center.
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0: ABC News, I'm Sherry Preston. Hope for the deal announced by President Trump to reopen the Strait of Hormuz, sending oil prices down overnight. Brent crude now under $83 a barrel, the lowest it's been since March. ABC's Olivia Rubin.
1: The Strait of Hormuz, which was open before the war, was a primary negotiating tool for the Iranians. A senior Trump administration official saying the deal would end the United States' blockade of the strait and lead to the dismantling of Iran's nuclear program and the U.S. getting Iran's highly enriched uranium.
0: This deal set to be signed Friday. Details on Iran's nuclear program supposed to be hammered out over the next 2 months. President Trump set to meet with world leaders at the G7 summit. He's on his way to Switzerland right now. Great Britain this morning announcing it will be the next country to ban anyone under the age of 16 from using social media. Confirmed cases of Ebola in Congo, now up to nearly 800, over 180 deaths there. This is ABC News.
2: 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We're taking a look at your Central Electric weather. Well, we're going to become partly sunny today. Got some clouds right now. We're looking for highs around 82 for tonight. Well, it's going to be partly cloudy, and we're looking for lows around 52. Now, for your Tuesday, we'll start off partly sunny, highs around 80 for Tuesday night. Increasingly cloudy, lows around 65.

in Sioux Falls, 52 in Yankton, and 50 right now in Mitchell. Our winds are from the west, about 6, gusting up to 14. We keep you up to date on the weather right here at KMIT and from MitchellNow.com. 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

0: Corey Kent and the Rocky Mountain Low right here on KMIT. It is the CarQuest Morning Show, and good morning to you. Hey, we're rolling right through your 7 o'clock hour with your sports update coming up, brought to you by Sodak Sports, right around the corner. Also, hey, the Great Plains Truck and Tractor Pool hosted by South Dakota State Fair is coming up on June 26th at Dakota State Fair Speedway. Plus, up in Huron on the 25th through the 27th, it's the 37th National Red Power Roundup, showcasing all things International Harvester with tractor equipment, memorabilia, and family fun. Now, we're going to have tickets for you for both those events coming up here throughout the days and this week right here at KMIT. 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And, of course, keep listening for that sounder coming up throughout the day right here at KMIT. As we move right along, well, we got to tell you, we got Toby Keith on the way for you, Hardy, and we've got your sports next, right here on the CarQuest Morning Show.
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0: 14-5. Westington Springs Owls beat the Burke Bombers 4-2. Alexandria Angels took down the Parkston Rays 15-4. And Four Corners beat Plankinton Bankers 17-7. In the MLB, the Minnesota Twins finished out their series against the St. Louis Cardinals last night. They ended up coming away with a 5-4 win in comeback fashion after trailing 4-2 going into the bottom of the 7th inning. Ryker Kreidel's RBI double off the center field wall in the 8th inning helped score Luke Keyshaw and completed their comeback victory. Tonight, they begin a new 3-game series with the Texas Rangers in Arlington, Texas. The first pitch will be at 7:05 p.m. on MLB TV. And in the WNBA, the Minnesota Lynx return to the court tonight for their next game, and they'll be at home. After their winning streak ended over this weekend, they'll look to get back in the win column when they host the Portland Fire. Tip-off will be at 7 p.m. in Minneapolis, Minnesota at the Target Center on WNBA League Pass. This has been Drew Ivory with your Monday Morning Sports.
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0: There you go with Hardy and Truck Bed right here on KMIT. It is the CarQuest Morning Show. Good morning to you. Working our way through your morning, just like our good friends at CarQuest. They get up early like you and get going. And don't forget, they are open Monday through Friday from 8 until 6 and Saturdays from 8 till 5. 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Hey, as we work our way through your morning, good morning to you. Soccer is in full swing, and, well, of course, the U.S. beat Paraguay 4-0 Friday night. Score 3 points in the World Cup play. Now, that's also the most goals they've ever scored in a World Cup match. And, well, with that in mind, don't forget, of course, the United States is going to play Australia in the early match on Friday, live from Seattle. Now, if you're still not on, you know, or I should say, if you are on the fence about watching soccer, I got to tell you, in my household, it's been fun. We've been watching all the games, really loving watching the games at that level. It's just fantastic. You know, I was rooting for Japan last night against the Netherlands. And, of course, they end up tying it up, but it was a great, great match the whole way through. It's just all kinds of great matches left and right. But like I said, if you're on the fence, you have to think of it in a different way.
1: We need to spend less money on our military and our space program and put all of our money into soccer. I have traveled the world, ladies and gentlemen, and the only way we're going to break the hearts of the rest of the world is by beating them at the only thing they truly love in life. And if you're an American and you have a hard time enjoying soccer, here's a little tip for you to enjoy it. When a soccer match is on television, turn the sound all the way down and put on the theme song to Benny Hill over and over. And then everybody running around aimlessly kind of makes a little bit more sense.
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9 KMIT. Take a look at our forecast details. Central Electric Weather Page is showing us that we got some clouds right now, but we're going to become at least partly sunny today and a high around 82. Tonight, mostly clear sky and lows around 52. Tomorrow, partly sunny and warm, highs around 80. For tomorrow night, we're looking for mild night, increasingly cloudy, lows around 65. Wednesday, a few morning showers are possible, then partly sunny through the day and windy, highs around 80. And then Thursday, we're looking for a nice day, sun and a little bit of clouds here and there, highs around 75. Weather details 24/7. 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Right now, we're at 50 in Huron and 51 in Chamberlain. We've got 52 right now in Mitchell. And we're looking at our west winds still at about 6, gusting up to 15. Coming up, well, Steven Spielberg's got another big hit on his hands. We'll talk about that and the rest of the movies from the box office. Right now, Lauren Alania. It's All My Exes. Right here on 105.9 KMIT, it is the CarQuest Morning Show.

0: Luke Combs and Cold As You right here on KMIT. It is the CarQuest Morning Show rolling through the backside of the 7 o'clock hour. We've got Josh Ross on the way for you. Also, Megan Maroney. We've got Tucker Bethard, also coming up. We also got your birthdays and anniversaries coming up before the top of the hour, and that'll be brought to you by Blarney's Sports Bar and Grill. Hey, as we roll along, like we talked about, Steven Spielberg's Disclosure Day was the big winner at the theaters this weekend, opening at number one with $44 million domestically and nearly $93 million worldwide. Horror films continue to dominate the summer movies. We're looking at Obsession finishing second, and Backrooms making a major hit right there, even though it didn't take that much to make. Rounding out the top five were Scary Movie, Backrooms, the Masters of the Universe. Overall, Hollywood is enjoying one of its strongest summer box office seasons in years. So there you go. Some of the movies to get out and see maybe this week. Maybe a little discount on Tuesdays for old people like myself. Hey, as we roll right through your day, we've got your birthdays and anniversaries coming up before the top of the hour. It's right here on KMIT.
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Happy birthday to you. 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And we got them all right here on KMIT. 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All through the month of June, great specials. And I know what you're saying. You're saying, you know, every direction you sit is going to have a TV in your direction where you can watch all the games, including, of course, FIFA soccer. You can watch all your baseball, all your basketball. Well, I guess most basketball is over, right? But everything else is on. So you always catch a good game on right there at Blarney's Sports Bar and Grill. Hey, and did you know? They have great food as well. Oh, there you go. So it all works out. Hey, on the national birthdays for today, let's talk about the immortal one, Courtney Cox. Still beautiful. She is 62 today from Friends and many other great shows as well. Neil Patrick Harris, How I Met Your Mother, Doogie Howser, and more. And let's not forget about, what's the space movie? Starship Troopers. There you go. Neil Patrick Harris is 53 today. Ice Cube, former NWA member and hip-hop influential artist and actor as well. He is 57 today. Leah Remini, King of Queens. And later on, of course, documenting her life in Scientology. She is 56 today. Also, Jim Belushi is turning 72 today, known for According to Jim and many others as well. Andy Pettit is 54 today, five-time World Series championship and most winningest postseason pitcher in baseball history. Mohamed Salah is 34 today, one of the world's most recognizable soccer players and longtime star for Liverpool. And born on this date, but no longer with us, Waylon Jennings was born on this date back in 1937. Hey, got to take a look at our local birthdays for today, and we got a bunch for you. Max Barker celebrating a birthday to you. Happy birthday. Also, Dave Bitterman celebrating a birthday. Randy Larson in there with the birthdays. And Ressie Kroll celebrating a birthday as well.

0: Continuing down our list, what we got here? We got Casey Perman celebrating a birthday. Connie Dugan celebrating a birthday as well. Caliber Pickner celebrating a big 2-1 today. Happy birthday to you, Caliber. 21 years old today. A little less than 21, Augustus Everson celebrating the 5th birthday today. Happy birthday to you, Augustus. Also got Henley Torgensen celebrating 8 years old today. And we're looking on our list at Delwyn and Linda Feenstra. They've got their anniversary today as well. Did I miss anybody? I was wondering if I print anything out on the printer or anything like that. I don't think I did. I think I got everybody, but we'll make sure real quick. There we go. We're looking. All right. Well, we look around on our list and see who gets themselves a lunch break today from our good friends over there at Blarney's. And I think due to the fact that it hit that 21-year mark today, we're going to give a birthday gift out there to Caliber Pickner. Caliber, you got yourself a lunch break from our good friends at Blarney's Sports Bar and Grill, and you get the accolations and a shout-out from Gary the Screaming Goat. Remember, if you want to be part of our birthday list or anniversary list, you can always email us, mike@kmit.com. 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
6: From the Mitchell Now News Desk, I'm Morgan McCarthy. A California man connected to Mitchell is now spending time in jail, sentenced in connection with a large marijuana distribution case here in the city. Davidson County Judge Chris Giles sentenced 36-year-old Joshua Leach of Ukiah, California, to 12 years in prison, 6 years suspended. This was after Leach pleaded guilty to possession with intent to distribute more than 1 pound of marijuana. The Mitchell Republic reports the case stems from a 2025 investigation that led authorities to a home in Mitchell where officers seized about 16 pounds of marijuana along with THC products and cash. During sentencing, the court noted Leach had a limited criminal history but determined the offense was part of a larger distribution operation. A co-defendant in the case is scheduled to make an appearance in court later this month. Looking at Mother Nature, a report by NOAA, or the National Oceanic and Atmospheric Administration, signals El Nino is officially in effect. So we look at the globe as it connects locally. It's a phenomenon that's characterized by warmer water in the Pacific Ocean, and that tends to produce specific weather patterns, including less rain in the plains. The southeastern corner of the state is feeling the effects the most so far, and you can see some of our local situation online as well if you stop at mitchellnow.com. And the unveiling of a statue of former Governor Kristi Noem is delayed, and this time until August. The ceremony was supposed to take place recently in Pierre, but it was pushed back to August 7th at 10 a.m. instead, with officials saying the Trail of Governors Gallery will postpone the event to accommodate Noem's schedule. And that's the latest from the mitchellnow.com News Center.
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2: ABC News, I'm Sherry Preston. After announcing the tentative peace deal with Iran, President Trump is now on his way to the G7 summit in the French Alps. ABC's Rachel Scott is in nearby Geneva.
3: President Trump had been publicly urging our allies to get more involved in this conflict, but all of them have refused, expressing frustration with the war. Protesters already clashing with police here in Geneva ahead of the summit. Some altercations turning violent, police firing tear gas. France, which is hosting the summit, is hoping to ease tensions with the U.S. and project unity. Also invited to this year's summit, Ukrainian President Volodymyr Zelensky. He spoke with President Trump by phone. They will be meeting.
2: The tentative deal with Iran, which includes reopening the Strait of Hormuz, but leaves talks about Iran's nuclear program for later. It's due to be signed on Friday. Great Britain this morning announcing it will ban anyone under 16 from going on social media. Kentucky Senator Mitch McConnell is in the hospital. No word yet on why. Fox Corporation has just announced it struck a deal to buy Roku, maker of the streaming TV devices. This is ABC News.
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0: 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Taking a look at your Central Electric weather for today. Well, we're going to become sunny, partly sunny at least, and breezy. Highs around 82. Now tonight, clear sky and looking for lows around 52. Tomorrow, we're going to be partly sunny. Highs around 80 again. We're looking for tomorrow night. Pretty nice. A little cloudy. Lows around 65. Now for Wednesday, a few morning showers are possible, then partly sunny through the day and windy, highs around 80. For your Thursday, we'll have a mix of sun and clouds, looking for highs around 75. Weather details 24/7, you can find them by going to our Central Electric Weather page. 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Up to 55 now in Yankton, Chamberlain at 53, and Mitchell right now at 53 as well. We've got light winds from the northwest at about 5, gusting up to around 11. Hey, coming up for you, another look at your sports for your Monday. We've got that for you. Right now, Tim McGraw, Country Gold. Here you go with Don't Take the Girl. 105.9 KMIT. 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

working, hard playing, and proud of where we're from. Southeast South Dakota's home for the loud, the proud, and the country strong. 105.9 KMIT.

0: There you go with Kane Brown. His latest called Woman right here on KMIT. It is the CarQuest Morning Show, and good morning to you. Hey, rolling through your 8 o'clock hour, we got your sports update for you right around the corner. And over the weekend, did you go to the grocery store at all? Did you do any shopping? Are you one of those people who, like, reads what's on the actual labels and whatnot? No, I know. You know, they always try to fool us here and there with things. You know, now 20% more of this inside, you know, all the different stuff. But, you know, if you do the math, it doesn't always work out. As a matter of fact, this guy is baffled how Bounty paper towels do their math. Here he is comparing all the different packages of single and double rolls. Well, we'll let you figure it out after he does the math for you.
1: Well, I'm back at Kroger, and Bounty has made some changes. 8 equals 20. 8 also equals 24. You know what else equals 24? 6. You know what 6 also equals? 12. What equals 12? 30 equals 12. So that means 30 equals 6, which equals 8. You know what also equals 8? 4. Unrelated. 2 equals 6.
0: I don't know if it's metric or if what's... I know he's done the math properly, but now that he's done it for you, you're going to go to the grocery store and be like, "One, yeah, that doesn't make sense at all, does it?" No, not at all. No, see that new math, it works, kinda, not. Hey, as we work our way through your day, we've got your sports for you by Sodak Sports coming up. Also got Taylor Swift's new one and more
2: joining us.
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4: Drew Avery here with your Monday morning sports. Starting on the amateur baseball side, had a whole lot of games on the slate yesterday, and here are your results. The Winter Demons took down the Chamberlain Mallards 2-0. Crofton Blue Jays beat the Freeman Black Sox 6-4. Platte Killer Tomatoes took down the Winter Cologne Pheasants 11-1. Kimball White Lake Nationals beat the Cologne Chaos 15-5. Westington Springs Owls beat the Burke Bombers 4-2. Alexandria Angels took down the Parkston Rays 15-4. And Four Corners beat Plankinton Bankers 17-7. In the MLB, the Minnesota Twins finished out their series against the St. Louis Cardinals last night. They ended up coming away with a 5-4 win in comeback fashion after trailing 4-2 going into the bottom of the 7th inning. Ryker Kreidel's RBI double off the center field wall in the 8th inning helped score Luke Keyshaw and completed their comeback victory. Tonight, they begin a new 3-game series with the Texas Rangers in Arlington, Texas. The first pitch will be at 7.05 p.m. on MLB TV. And in the WNBA, the Minnesota Lynx return to the court tonight for their next game, and they'll be at home. After their winning streak ended over this weekend, they'll look to get back in the win column when they host the Portland Fire. Tip-off will be at 7 p.m. in Minneapolis, Minnesota at the Target Center on WNBA League Pass. 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

0: There you go with the latest from Taylor Swift. I knew it. I knew ya right here on KMIT on the CarQuest Morning Show. And that is coming from the new movie, Toy Story 5, which is supposed to be coming out soon. A special collaboration with Randy Newman. And, of course, another one of those movies will make us all cry at the end. Well, secretly cry. Of course, we try to be adults about it. We don't want to let the kids know, right? Hey, as we roll through your day, thanks for keeping us on your radio. Hey, our good friends at CarQuest, you know what? There's no sense crying over a spilt oil change. No. Whatever you need to get done for your vehicle, they can help you out. Don't forget, CarQuest has everything you need for the do-it-yourselfers. And, of course, with the weather helping us out right now, get out there and get what you need done. Everything from wiper blades to oil changes to the major parts on your car to the smallest parts, the biggest tools, the biggest parts. Or I should say the biggest parts to the smallest parts with all the tools you need to get the job done. There you go. That's what I want to say. It didn't come out in my mouth that way, though. But it is at all at CarQuest on North Main Street in Mitchell. Hey, as we continue rolling through your morning, I'll tell you what. Blake Shelton coming up for you. Jordan Davis as well. We got to take a look at our weather. Looking pretty good for today. We've got some clouds right now, but going to become partly sunny today and nice. Got the full details on the way next.
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Right now, we're looking outside. The weather window already up to 57 in Sioux Falls. Chamberlain at 55, Winter at 58, and 57 right now in Mitchell. Taking a look at our winds at the moment, we've got them from the west up to 7, gusting up to 13. Rolling back into music now, Blake and Gwen. Here you go with Nobody But You on the CarQuest Morning Show. Don't have to

0: Jordan Davis and Turn This Truck Around right here on KMIT. It is the CarQuest Morning Show, and good morning to you. John Michael Montgomery on the way for you. Also, Laney Wilson, Matt Cooper, and more as we roll through this morning. We've also got your market updates with the Farmers Trading Company of Mitchell on the way as the markets have opened for this Monday. And we'll take a look at news today on the ag side. SDSU extensions are encouraging livestock producers to test hay and forage supplies for elevated nitrate levels this summer. Agronomists say drought stress can cause nitrate concentrations to build in certain forage crops, creating potential health risks for cattle and other livestock. Producers are being urged to use inexpensive test strips or laboratory testing before feeding questionable forage. Extension officials say little testing now can prevent significant herd health problems later. We always keep you up to date with your ag news here at KMIT, MitchellNow.com, and we've got the Farmers Trading Company coming up next.
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2: And good morning, everyone. Mostly higher in the cattle this morning. The exception to that, June live down 22 points at 249.65. August up 47, 241.65. And the October up 65, 234.27. August feeder cattle are 107 higher, 358.50. September up 147 at 356.02. October 170 higher at 352.62. Looking like cash cattle last week as we get in late on Friday was 356, 357. So we're going to call them steady to a buck higher. Prior to that point, it was 55 to 56. But looks like later on the packer came around to get what he needed. We're going to call them steady for this week, maybe a little firmer market. Started out okay in here. We did have news on Friday of some packy pines closing, but that was old news in there. And I think one has to remember, just had a conversation with one of my clients in here that, you know, typically the cattle industry thinks of plant closures as negative because the packer's trying to jack up the price of beef and increase his margin, and not that he may not be doing that, but I think most of these are coming just on a lack of cattle, which probably is a little friendly versus being negative. Looking at the hog market, we are 27 higher in the July at 97.72. August down 15 cents at 96.20, and October down 65 at 80.72. Cash hogs today, we're going to call them steady-ish in here, a little bit weaker in that product market. Just not a lot going on here. We had some nice rallies late in the week last week, and especially on Friday, the big reversal up. Let's see if we can follow through on that and get some upside in here. But we are pressing against that 9-day moving average, and hopefully we can get through that and get $4, $5, $6 on the hog market. As we look into the grain side of things, lower all across the board. Looking at the wheat market, we're 7 lower in Kansas City, July, 627 and 3 quarters. New crop September down 7.5 at 633 and a quarter. Minneapolis, July down 7 and 3 quarters at 610 and a half. September.

0: down 7 at 6.35. July oats down 6 at $3. Looking at the corn market, two lower indices, 410 and 3 quarters, make that July. September down 2.5 at 418 and a quarter. And new crop D's down 2.75 at 437.5. Seeing some new contract lows there again this morning. Bean market for July down 8.5 at 11.05. August down 8.75 at 11.10. And that November down 9 at 11.23. Meal mark trying to come back to life a little bit, up a dime at 301.40. And the bean oil down 147 at 72.82. Did not see any flash sales this morning that they've been able to pick up yet. Looking like the Iran-U.S. War deal, if we come back and get some signed on Friday, I think that's why we're showing the weakness, trying to take some premium out of the market. Energy markets are lower, which is going to affect beans and bean oil and corn. But hopefully somewhere in here we can get some stability and start to hold. Again, corn market, as we noted, putting in some new contract lows again this morning. As we look into the bonds, we are 15 higher at 113.11. Gold is up 143.60 at $4,358.60 an ounce. Silver market up 312 at 71.10. And the Dow Jones Industrials 528 higher at 51,730. Crude oil down 4.51 a barrel at 80.40. And that is our report for this morning. If we could be of any further help to anyone, please give us a call at Farmers Trading at 996-6500.
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0: 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Well, we have some clouds right now, but we're going to come partly sunny today. Looking for a high around 82. Now for tonight, mostly clear sky. Looking for lows around 52. For Tuesday, well, partly sunny day and looking for highs around 80 again. For tomorrow night, it'll be cloudy and lows around 65. Wednesday, a few showers through the morning are possible. We're looking for partly sunny for the afternoon and windy, highs around 80. And then for Thursday, we're looking for a nice day of partly sunny and highs around 75. Weather details 24/7, you can find them by going to our Central Electric Weather page. 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Right now, looking at our winds at about 7 from the southwest, gusting up to 14. Coming up, we got a little notice from the city of Mitchell about some scammers in the area, so we'll talk about that. And in the meantime, between time, Dustin Lynch and more on the way next.
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0: There you go, Luke Bryan and one margarita. A little early for me this morning, but that's all right. It's KMIT. It is the CarQuest Morning Show. Like we said a little bit ago, we had a City of Mitchell news flash that popped up on our screens today. We've been alerted that someone is attempting to imitate City of Mitchell by requesting payments on fraudulent invoices. Now, the City of Mitchell would not send out an invoice, of course, like they're talking about. Any emails from the City of Mitchell will come from cityofmitchellsd.gov. Nothing added on the end of that or anything else. And of course, there's one that's out there, for example, that says at usa.com. And there's another invoice out with some other stuff. Anyway, the city accepts multiple forms of payments, but will never require you to transfer money or wire transfer. If you got any questions about the authenticity of an email you received asking for money from the city, and remember, it's cityofmitchellsd.gov. You can always call up the city and ask the questions. Of course, they've got the details, cityofmitchellsd.gov, and get your answers. Yeah. Somebody's always trying to scam us. It's like, you know, we can barely afford our groceries anymore, but hey, let's have somebody out there scam us over the phone. Yeah, there's a special place in heck for him, right? Yeah, that's right. That's what we were always told. Hey, as we move right along, more great music is on the way for you. Morgan Wallen's latest and more coming up.
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0: Morgan Wallen and Don't We, right here on KMIT on the CarQuest Morning Show, rolling through your 9 o'clock hour, the bottom part of it. So many great concerts coming to our area soon, including, of course, the Rock the Country Tour down in Sioux Falls, June 27th and 28th. You know, it's Kid Rock, talking about Cody Jinks, Ella Langley, Miranda Lambert, going to have so many others, including Riley Green. Talking about Blake Shelton, just go online and check out the entire list of everybody that's showing up for this great concert for that weekend down in Sioux Falls at the Lions Fairground. As a matter of fact, keep listening as well for a chance to win tickets to that as well. I'm going to have chances for you all this week. All you got to do is be listening for the KMIT ticket window to open up, and we'll give you a shot at winning some tickets to these great shows. Remember to check out the full lineup, rockthecountry.com, rockthecountry.com. They got tickets there as well. Hey, as we move through your morning, we've got your market updates from the Farmers Trading Company coming up next. Also, Ella Langley, she is on the way, and your weather right after this.
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3: And good morning, everyone. Cattle market mostly higher this morning, 12 higher in that June at 250. August 241.42, up 25, and the October up 70, 234.50. August feeders are 127 higher, 358.70. September up 182 at 356.37. October up 210, 353.02. Well, looking at cash cattle last week, reported early 255 to 256 in the south. Holding in there, okay, that would have been steady to a buck lower, but late day we did see some 257s in Kansas and 258s up north also, so we're going to call it steady-ish, 1 to 2 higher in there, so see what this week does. Market holding in, okay, did have a sell-off shortly after the open as we do, and getting some buying coming back in, so let's see what we do at that point. We're going to call cash steady to higher for the week. In the hog market, quiet trade, 67 higher, July 98.10, August down 15 at 96.20, and October down 72 at 80.65. Well, it's been a nice day up on Friday, and every contract's a little bit different. July had a nice reversal. August and back did not even put new lows in late week in there, but let's see if we can get a recovery. I think we're sold off enough in here and see what we can do to the upside. We're going to call cash steady for the day, a little higher in the product market. And the grain market's trying to turn the thing around. We did have wheat to 10, 11 lower overnight, and right now Kansas City July wheat 3.5 higher, 638 in the high of the day. That's 16.5 off the lows. New crop September up 2.75, 643.5. Minneapolis July still down 4.25 at 614. September down 2.75, 639.25. Oats market struggling to get much going here, down 6.5 at 299.5. July corn up 3 at 415.75. September up 3, 423.75. New crop D's up 2.5 at 442.75. Bean market unchanged in July at 11.13.25. August down 0.75%, 11.18. And new crop November down 0.75%, 11.31.25. July meal up 40 cents at 301.70. July bean oil down 108. 73.20. Did not see any flash sales this morning. We should get crop progress and crop condition reports out this afternoon. Right now, we did put new contract lows in most of the corn contracts this morning and then reversed on that, so a good signal. Let's see if we can put a bottom in and get something going. May not be a runaway in here, but get some upside would make everybody feel better. In the bond market, 15 higher, 113.11. Gold currently up 142.60 at 43.57.60 an ounce. Silver market up 313 at 71.12. And the Dow Jones Industrials, 567 points higher, 51,756. That's new all-time highs again this morning. And crude oil down $5 a barrel at 79.88. And that is our report for this morning. If we could be of any further help to anyone, please give us a call at Farmers Trading at 996-6500.
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2: 105.9 KMIT. Well, we're going to be partly cloudy for a big chunk of the morning and into the afternoon, and then become partly sunny later on. We're looking for a high today around 82. Tonight, clear sky and lows around 52. Tomorrow, how about partly sunny and highs around 80? For tomorrow night, looking for a nice evening. It's going to be partly cloudy, lows around 65. Now, we do have a small chance of some rain coming in for your Wednesday morning, then partly sunny through the day and windy, high around 80. For Thursday, we're going to be a mix of sun and clouds, looking high around 75. 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We got 62 in Mitchell. We're looking at those winds from the west right now at 7, gusting up to 15. And like we said, keep listening for your chance to win tickets to the Rock the Country Tour. Ella Langley is going to be one of the great guests for that, along with Jelly Roll and more. Here she is now with Be Her. It's right here on KMIT. It is the Carquest Morning Show.

0: There you go with the band Perry and Psychological right here on KMIT. The first music for new music from them in, what has it been, about 8 years? Good stuff. Hey, as we roll through your morning on the CarQuest Morning Show, you know, I think about this all the time. People making world records. You know, when you're single, you got to think about the world records you make. I mean, once you're married, you can do anything, and your wife or husband are pretty much are locked into you. I mean, that's just the way it is. But when you're single, it's got to be tough to be known as the guy or girl who does that thing. Yeah, anyway, we're talking about a Swedish man has earned a Guinness World Record after successfully fitting 81 matchsticks inside his nose. Now, he says the idea came from his children, who encouraged him to try something unusual. That's right. Officials confirmed the count. I don't want to be the person who has to count them, because that means I have to pull them out, right? Oh, this is kind of gross. The new record holder says he's proud of his achievements. The doctors would probably have some questions about that. Now, I'm not proud of his achievements. Not at all. As a human being, no, I'm not. That's just something my kids came up with. Well, that was the problem right there. That's never a good idea, is it? Hey, we got more great music coming up for you right around the corner. Russell Dickerson and more on the way.
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1: 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Good morning to you. Hey, for today, we're looking at partly sunny and the highs around 82. West winds up to 20, gusting up to 30. Tonight, it's going to be partly cloudy for a chunk of the evening and then becoming clear sky closer to midnight. And we're looking for lows around about 50. Northwest winds 15 to 20. Now for your Tuesday, sunny in the morning, becoming partly sunny in the afternoon. We're looking for highs around 80 and west winds 5 to 10. For Wednesday, partly sunny in the morning, sunny and a slight chance of showers and thunderstorms in the afternoon. Looking for very windy too and highs in the low 80s. The winds could be up to 30 and maybe even up to 40 at times. So we could keep our eyes on that as it moves along. Only 20% chance of the rain though. And then for Thursday, sunny, highs around 70. Well, 101.59 KMIT, take a look outside your weather window at the moment. We're at 65 now in Mitchell, 66 in Winter, and 65 in Sioux Falls. Hey, we're continuing to roll right through your day. We got your not headline news on the way for you and more. Right now, Hudson Westbrook, here's Painted You Pretty. It's right here on 105.9 KMIT. 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

0: Chris Young, along with Kane Brown and the Famous Friends, right here on KMIT. Well, it's...
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3: This is not headline news. The New York Knicks won the NBA championship. The big winner was the city of New York. The big loser was everyone tired of seeing Taylor Swift at big sporting events. Many New Yorkers are saying, maybe now it's the Jets' turn. We'll take that bet, said DraftKings. Elon Musk is now a trillionaire. But remember, after taxes, that comes to still $1 trillion. Thanks, loopholes. And Dolly Parton has released her own coffee brand called Cup of Ambition. Wouldn't that be better as Cups of Ambition? This is not headline news.
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It is the CarQuest Morning Show, and good morning to you. Big congratulations going out to Nathan Van Bibber of Minnow. Yay! Nathan was our first winner, and we're talking about the Rock the Country Tour that's going to be down in Sioux Falls June 27th and 28th. Kid Rock is leading that off, but ton of great stars, including Ella Langley, Blake Shepherd, Cody Jinks, Jason Aldean, and many, many, many more. 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We'll have chances for you coming up all this week and next, of course, to pick up tickets for Rock the Country's tour as well. Just like Nathan. That'd be pretty cool, right? Hey, as we roll through your morning, don't forget the CarQuest Morning Show has got what you need for your vehicle, and let's remind you that doesn't matter if it's winter or summer, if your battery don't start, you don't get going to where you're planning. So here's the deal. Make sure you get yourself a diehard battery right there from CarQuest.

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Tonight, it's going to be partly cloudy. We're looking for a 30% chance of showers in the overnight, lows around 50. For your Tuesday, a sunny morning and becoming partly sunny in the afternoon, highs around 82. West winds only 5 to 10. For Wednesday, we're going to be partly sunny in the morning and a slight chance of showers and thunderstorms in the afternoon and very windy. Highs in the lower 80s. We're looking for west winds up to 30, increasing from 30 to 40 through the afternoon. That chance of rain, though, is only about 20%. For Thursday, mostly sunny, highs in the mid-70s. And for Juneteenth, Friday, we're looking for sunny and highs in the lower 80s. Weather details, 24-7, you can find them by going to our Central Atlantic Weather page. 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We're looking at our winds at the moment. We've got them about 8 from the west and gusting up to around 15. New music right now from Jonah Cooper. Here you go with Still Here. It's right here on 105.9 KMIT. It's the CarQuest Morning Show.

0: Jason Aldean and Don't Tell on Me right here on KMIT. We keep forgetting to mention Jason is part of that Rock the Country tour coming June 27th and 28th with Kid Rock down to Sioux Falls at the Lions Fairground. Don't forget to check out the full details at rockthecountry.com and keep listening for the KMIT ticket window again with Uncle Drew for your chance to win general admission tickets to the shows down there as well coming up end of the month. And as we move along, of course, we got chances for you to win that and more, including the Red Power Up Roundup, and that's coming up with the International Harvester Show, showcasing all things red, plus the Great Plains Truck and Tractor Pool hosted by the South Dakota State Fair. Plenty of stuff to give to you as we move through your summer day and your Monday. Hey, as we move through this hour, we've got Uncle Drew coming up for you next with more great music. Keep you up to date on the sports as well. And we've also got your markets with the Farmers Trading Company next.
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2: And good morning, everybody. Cattle market on the plus side. Nickel higher in that June live at 249.92. August up 57, 241.75, and October up 145, 235.25. August feeders 240 higher, 359.82. September up 317, 357.72. October up 335 at 354.27. Well, been up and down on today. Been three or four of those contracts of the Fed cattle were on the minus side for a while and came back, and maybe half an hour ago, most of the contracts checked out the early day highs, but unable to get through those. So we just may be in a sideways trade the rest of the day. Looks like cash last week, and we're going to call it 356, 357 in the south, which is steady to a buck higher. Did hear some, 257, did hear some 258s in the north on Friday, so that would be higher also. So hopefully we can be whole thing steady at worst for this week and see where we go. Market still not quite sure what to think of the plant closures. I think they're kind of wrapping their hands around and say it's really not negative long term just because of that tight of cattle. Not sure the Iran-U.S. deal, if it comes to fruition, which I think it will, should be positive. Stock market being higher, definitely supportive on where we're at this point. Hog market quietly lower, and nickel lower in July, 97.40. August down in nickel, 96.30. And the October down 80 at 80.57. Cash hogs for the day, we're going to call steady to firm, steady in that product market. Just not a lot going on here to see where we go end of the month. We should have some pig crop reports in here that may get us going one way or the other. But I think we're trying to put in a decent bottom in the hogs and see what we can get for recovery. Speaking of recovery, grain market is trying to do that this morning. Kansas City July wheat up 2.5 at 637. New crop September 2.25 higher at 642.75. Minneapolis July 4.25 higher, 614. New crop September 4.5 higher at 637.5. July oats right near the lows of the day, down 9.75 at 296.25. July corn 2.75 higher, 415.5. September down 2.25, make that up 2.25 at 423. And new crop D's up 2.25 at 442.5. Beans 2.75 higher in July, 1116.25. August up to 1120.75, and new crop November penny higher, 1133. July meal 80 cents higher, 302.20. July bean oil down 70 at 73.58. Did not see any flash sales this morning. Had continued sell-off just on negative sentiment here, and what looks like a potential deal that gets signed on Friday between the U.S. and Iran. Energy prices down sharply today, and sure that's some effect, but this feels like we got to some support levels, and a lack of selling probably turned us around. If that's the case, we just have to see, is there any new buying interest in here? Do we just get some short covering? In the bond market, 10 higher at 113.06. Gold is up 142.60 an ounce at 43.57.60. Silver market 286 higher at 70.84. In the Dow Jones Industrial, 673 higher at 51.875. Crude oil down 439 a barrel at 80.46. And that is our report for this morning. If we could be of any further help to anyone, please give us a call at Farmers Trading at 996-6500.
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1: Mitchell's Only Live and Local Color Radar weather here on KMIT. At the top of your 11 o'clock hour, partly sunny with a high near 82 and breezy. West winds up to 20, gusts as high as 30. Tonight, scattered showers before 9 p.m., then scattered sprinkles between 9 and 10. Mostly cloudy, then gradually becoming mostly clear with a low around 50. Northwest winds up to 15, gusts as high as 30. Tuesday, increasing clouds with a high near 81. West-northwest winds up to 10, gusts as high as 20. And your Wednesday, 20% chance of showers and thunderstorms after 1. Mostly cloudy, then gradually becoming sunny with a high near 83 and windy. South-southwest winds up to 25, up to 35, gusts as high as 45. For weather information 24 hours a day, go to the Central Electric Weather page at KMIT.com, or you can check out MitchellNow.com. Right now in Mitchell, at the top of your 11 o'clock hour, about 72 degrees out there and sunny with 7 mile an hour winds out of the west. Hey guys, it's Uncle Drew here, starting your work week on a Monday. And keeping it on your radar that the garbage recycling compost collection for West 13th Avenue between Minnesota and Wisconsin Street will be in the alleys behind the residences starting today. This remains in effect until this section of the roads reopened. Thank you for your patience and understanding during this time. If you got questions, contact Pam Punt, 605-995-8465, in the Street and Sanitation Department. Again, that begins today, that garbage recycling compost collection for West 13th Avenue between Minnesota and Wisconsin Street. It remains in effect until the section of the road is reopened.
2: Look, South Dakota. 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

0: Little Dive Bar in Dahlonega from Ashley McBride right here on 105.9 KMIT. And hey, 10 days left until the Fellowship of Christian Athletes football camp. 9 a.m. to 1:30 p.m. It goes down on Thursday, June 25th at Joe Quintal Field for your little kiddos that play football and are entering grades 5th through the 8th this fall. It's $25 to get the kids signed up for camp, and it's going to be run by DWU football players and coaches, too. So come on out there, hang with the Colonels and Tigers, and get better at some football. And they're even providing lunch for you. Dr. Martin and Cindy Christensen are providing that lunch for all the campers. Make sure you wear your T-shirt, shorts, and football cleats, but bring tennis shoes in case you got to move inside due to the weather, and for lunch, of course, as well. 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Registration, you can find it online at Colonel Activities website, or you can just go to online at mitchellnow.com in our sports section, scroll a little bit, find that story about it, and click there, and you can get right there where you need to go. Any questions, you can contact Mitchell's head football coach, Pat Larson, at 605-630-9069. Again, that's the FCA football camp for Mitchell here at Joe Quintal Field, Thursday, June 25th, 9 a.m. to 1:30 p.m. Get those kiddos signed up if they're going into grades 5 through 8 this fall.
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0: Enterprises are at 4 p.m. and the Ranch Rodeo featuring mutton busting, candy scramble, Calcutta, mug and York trailer loading, wild cow milking, the women's hangman race, and of course, the wild donkey races. 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

0: Enterprises are at 4 p.m. and the Ranch Rodeo featuring mutton busting, candy scramble, Calcutta, mug and York trailer loading, wild cow milking, the women's hangman race, and of course, the wild donkey races. In the night with the rodeo dance featuring the Call Boys. 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

0: Wilson Jr. with his song Gary right here on KMIT. Moving along the early parts of your 11 o'clock hour, let's talk about the weekend box office. And this movie titled Disclosure Day topped the box office with a record Spielberg debut. Whoops, wow, I didn't want to click on that puppy picture, but sometimes that happens. Let's talk about it here. There's been some significant praise for Steven Spielberg as his Disclosure Day earned $44 million in North America, the largest opening for an original film in his career. IMAX screenings generated $13.8 million globally, making it up 16% of the domestic box office. The success is highlighting the box office potential of original big-budget films amid reliance on sequels and remakes out there. And there are some notable stars that are within this film that you can definitely point to here. One that I noticed off the bat, off this image alone, is Colman Domingo. He's a stud out there. He's in that Four Seasons TV show that's over on Netflix right now, among other cast members that I did not immediately recognize. But it's a pretty good cast, and they had a really solid weekend. And like we said, it is a it's a historical little opening weekend and debut for a Spielberg movie. So he's making some progress here, and maybe we need to check out Disclosure Day in theaters. We'll see how that goes going forward and how it does in the coming weeks. But there you go. As we keep moving along, we got to look at your weather next.
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0: 1 with west northwest winds up to 10, gusts as high as 20. Wednesday, 20% chance of showers and thunderstorms after 1, mostly cloudy, then gradually becoming sunny with a high near 83 and windy, with south southwest winds up to 35, gusts as high as 45. For weather information 24 hours a day, visit our central electric weather page at KBIT.com. Right now in Mitchell, about 74 degrees and sunny with 8-mile-an-hour winds out of the west. Keeping it pushing. Let's get back to it. Jordan Davis with Buy Dirt.
1: A few days before he turned 80, he was sitting out back in a rocker. He said, "What you been up to lately?"

0: Well, as the league says, there's no discipline coming for Stephon Diggs under his personal or under the league's personal conduct policy. Stephon Diggs won't be facing any discipline from the NFL after a league review determined that there wasn't enough evidence to punish him under its personal conduct policy. Quote, the league notified Stephon Diggs today that it concluded its investigation and there is insufficient evidence to support a finding of a personal conduct policy violation, NFL spokesman Brian McCarthy said in a statement to the AP. ESPN was first to report the league's findings. Diggs was found not guilty last month of assaulting his personal chef. The charges stem from a December 2 incident in his house in Massachusetts where Jamila Adams, a former live-in personal chef, testified that Diggs slapped and choked her during an argument. He had pleaded not guilty to a felony strangulation charge and a misdemeanor assault and battery charge. The jury deliberated for less than 2 hours before clearing Diggs of all charges. He spent last season with the New England Patriots, helping them reach the Super Bowl, where they lost to Seattle. He was released in March and remains unsigned, likely due to this case. Several NFL players, including Ben Roethlisberger, Jameis Winston, and Ezekiel Elliott, have been suspended for violating the personal conduct policy despite not being arrested or charged with a crime. Diggs led New England with 85 receptions and 1,013 yards receiving with 4 touchdowns in his only season with the team. He was a go-to option for Drake May, who finished runner-up to Matthew Stafford for the AP NFL MVP award. Diggs turned 33 on November 29th. He's played for 3 teams in the past 3 seasons. He began his career in Minnesota in 2015 and went from 5th-round pick to number 1 receiver in 5 seasons with the Vikings. He was traded to Buffalo for a 1st-round pick in 2020, had an all-pro season that year. Diggs spent 4 seasons with the Bills. He played for the Texans in 2024. And that's your update on the world of pro sports. Let's get back to music on KMIT.
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2: From the Mitchell Now News Desk, I'm Morgan McCarthy. Well, coming out of our weekend, we plug back into a new week, and you might be able to raise a cold one with your next personal pizza. Pizza Hut may soon be adding beer to the menu here in Mitchell. The restaurant has applied for an alcoholic beverage license, which will be considered by the Mitchell City Council during their meeting tonight. While Pizza Hut locations serve alcohol some places, it's not that common. Some franchise-owned restaurants across the country do offer beer and other alcoholic beverages with the food menu. Here in

0: Mitchell, the restaurant, is operated by Hut Dakotas LLC, which is a franchise group that also manages some other restaurant brands that do serve alcohol. The city council will review that application and then make a decision on whether or not you'll be able to raise a pint with your pizza. Well, here in the state, South Dakota is part of a nearly $5 million settlement with a COVID-19 testing company. GS Labs is accused of inflating prices, unlawfully charging admin fees, and failing to deliver test results within a three-day time span. Attorney General Marty Jackley says here our state will get about $50,000 from that settlement. Meanwhile, economic leaders in the state are approving funding for three major projects across South Dakota. Now, this will be a mix of loan and grants awarded to Elevate Rapid City for a new business park, then Lake County for a road project, and Smithfield Packaged Meats for a new facility in Sioux Falls. Governor Roden says by strengthening our sites, our infrastructure, and our industries that drive the economy, we're heading on building South Dakota's strong foundation and positioning our state for long-term success. Well, that's the latest from the MitchellNow.com News Center.
1: ABC News, I'm Sherry Preston. After the announcement of a tentative peace deal between the U.S. and Iran, the Strait of Hormuz is expected to reopen this week. ABC's Karen Travers has more from Geneva, where the G7 summit will be held in the French Alps.
2: The deal was signed digitally. That's what Vice President Vance told GMA. The deal was actually signed yesterday by the U.S. and Iran. But there is an expectation that there will be a formal signing ceremony here in Geneva at the end of the week, and that Vice President Vance would likely take part in that.
1: For the first time since April, gas prices have fallen below $4 a gallon. Gas Buddy says the average price is now $3.99 a gallon. Investigators in Missouri are still trying to figure out what caused the crash that led to the deaths of a pilot and 11 skydivers. Their plane went down about an hour outside of Kansas City soon after takeoff. Fox is buying Roku, the $22 billion deal, giving Fox access to more than 100 million global streaming households. This is ABC News.
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4: Mitchell's only live and local color radar weather here on KMIT at the top of your noon hour. Let's take a look at it. It's partly sunny for today with temperatures as high as 82, breezy with west winds up to 20, gusts as high as 30. Tonight, scattered showers before 9, then scattered sprinkles between 9 and 10. Mostly cloudy, then gradually becoming mostly clear with a low around 50. Northwest winds up to 15, gusts as high as 30. Tuesday, increasing clouds with a high near 81. West, northwest winds up to 10, gusts as high as 20. For weather information 24 hours a day, go to the Central Electric Weather page at KMIT.com, or you can check out MitchellNow.com. Right now, Mitchell, top of this noon hour, 76 degrees, mostly sunny with 9-mile-an-hour winds out of the west. And don't forget, guys, coming up tomorrow, it is Community Literacy Night and flag raising happening over at the Corn Palace Plaza, 6 to 8 p.m. Join them for a free community literacy event featuring author and former NFL player Malcolm Mitchell. Enjoy a live presentation and book signing, music from the Mitchell Children's Choir, and local food trucks. This event will also feature a flag raising ceremony for the South Dakota 250 flag at 7:30, and it's open to the public. So make sure you're going out there tonight, 6 to 8 p.m., Corn Palace Plaza, for Community Literacy Night and flag raising with former NFL player and featured author Malcolm Mitchell.
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5: Cobra should probably be sprayed in your soybeans over the next couple of weeks. You can get some weed control as well as a dramatic reduction of white mold. The best part is the cost is only about $3 an acre for the white mold rate of 6 ounces. Yes, the full rate for best weed control is 12.5 ounces per acre, but if all you're after is some suppression on the weeds or help as a tank mix partner, 6 ounces works great. The key is to spray right before flowering, so this application must be made soon. You can add Cobra with many different herbicides, or if nothing else, you could at least go spot spray in areas where white mold will likely be the worst this year. That's anywhere with

poor drainage, low ground, manured fields, or where you've had a past history. I know it sounds crazy, but Cobra Herbicide is one of the best white mold fungicides, and it's cheap. With today's Ag PhD Radio Update, I'm Darren Hefty.

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0: relationships and trading opportunities with our hemispheric neighbors, so the Western Hemisphere in this case. So we have trade agreements in four Western Hem countries right now, with hopefully more on the way. And Argentina and Ecuador was our rapid response trade mission to both of those markets. And it was very productive. You know, we had groups there from poultry industry, soybeans, almonds, meats, grains, livestock genetics, wheat. It was a real representation of the whole barnyard. And that's representative of the types of agreements the president is moving forward. In Ecuador, for example, you know, 99% of tariffs are coming down off of U.S. products. They've agreed to recognize the U.S. food system is safe, which gives us an opportunity to send all kinds of new products their way. And Argentina, the same thing, taking down tariffs and also reducing non-tariff barriers like burdensome facility registrations for our dairy producers. So we're seeing across-the-board opportunities, and it's pretty exciting.
1: I do like how you bring that up, a lot of the commodities. How about biofuels, you know, ethanol, things like that? I think that's a lot that's being talked about as well, isn't it?
0: We've had a tremendous year. In fact, last year was the best year ever on ethanol sales globally. This year is going to beat it by estimated $500 million this year, above last year's record export totals. It's a great story. The president negotiated a tremendous agreement with the United Kingdom last year, which was our second largest ethanol export market.
1: Reviewing some of our markets and reviewing the factors moving them as well. I'm Keith Weinberg with your Farm News Update. As we wrapped up our markets last week, especially looking over the cash cattle market, we finished out the week essentially 254 to 258. But we take some time to review some of the factors playing a role within their movement. John Dick is with Swenson Investments and Commodities, based out of Sioux Falls.
2: Yeah, starting out in the fats, you know, we continue to see a significant premium in the front in these markets. June, you know, almost 251, that's you know, $8 or $8.50 higher than August, and then almost $16 higher than the October. So, you know, the message is we need cattle now. Looking over at the box beef prices, as you mentioned, you know, around 394 in the choice, you know, 375 in the select. That's almost a $20 choice select spread. So that's getting pretty wide, but it's nice to see a slow increase in demand, which is, you know, really seasonal. You know, usually your box beef prices will top out around the 4th of July. So we should have at least another 2 to 3 weeks of steadily increasing demand, you know, barring any new, you know, quality news.
1: Of course, that would include any outside headline news, either coming from the USDA or from the White House.
2: You know, on the feeder side, you know, similar, you know, to the fats, where we've got a premium, you know, in that front month, not to the same degree, you know, almost 358 in that August contract, you know, running about $3 premium to SEP, which is $6 premium to October. So definitely some inverted markets trading some tight cattle situations.
1: Hog markets have been seeing a market up and down as well as we finish out the week on the cash front, right around that $96 to $98 level. With your Farm News Updates, I'm Keith Weinberg.
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0: at noon. Looking at those pork cutouts, up $1.60, and let's call it average movement in here, but just a somewhat of a quiet day, taking away part of what we did put in on Friday and most of those hog contracts, but let's see where we go. I think we're trying to put in somewhat, at least a short-term, if not a more significant bottom. On the grain side of things, seeing both sides, everything was lower overnight, and we did get some nice recoveries. Wheat backing off again, 0.75 cents lower in Kansas City, July at 6.33 3/4. New crop September, 1.5 cents higher, 6.39 1/4. Minneapolis, July really never came on the plus side today, but currently 5.5 cents lower than that in July at 6.12 3/4. New crop September down 6 at 6.36. Oats market really holding us down here, dime lower at 2.96. This is barely off the lows of the day. As we look into the corn market, 2.25 cents higher in July at 4.15. September, 1.75 cents higher at 4.22 1/2. New crop D's up 1 cent, 4.41 1/4. July beans, 3 higher, 11.16 1/2. August up 1 3/4, 11.20 1/2. New crop November up 0.5, 11.32 1/2. Meal market back on the minus side by a dime in July, 3.01 1/4. Bean oil down 31 at 73.97, so we're about 160 points off the lows in that bean oil, but holding in there. Energy market's really not coming back much. We did not see any flash sales this morning of any type. Did get some NOPA crush numbers out this morning, 208.785 million bushels versus the 211.86, so almost 3 million less than the trade was anticipating it to be, which a bit negative, but it's still above last year's level and higher than we've seen in May before. Stocks 1.735 billion pounds. That is somewhere around 12 million pounds less than the trade was anticipating. So a little positive there, and that's probably helping to bring that bean oil back a little bit. Otherwise, not a lot of fresh news this afternoon. We'll get our crop progress and crop condition report, see what that does, but wouldn't think we're going to find any big changes. As you look into the bond market, 8 higher at 113.04. Gold is up 122.30 an ounce at $4,337.30 an ounce. Silver market up 224 an ounce at $70.20 an ounce. And the Dow Jones Industrial 736 points higher at 51,936. Crude oil down 4.39 a barrel at 80.48. And that is our report for this afternoon. If we could be of any further help to anyone, please give us a call at Farmers Trading at 996-6500.
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2: 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At 9, SDSU's King Izzy hits the stage, and DJ Seif Style keeps the party going till midnight. Saturday is packed. Co-ed softball at 9 a.m., inflatable spender show, pony rides, and the always awesome Kids Monster Truck Races are at 4 p.m. And the Ranch Rodeo featuring Mutton Busting, Candy Scramble, Calcutta, Mug and York Trailer Loading, Wild Cow Milking, the Women's Hangman Race, and of course, the Wild Donkey Races. In the Night with the Rodeo Dance featuring the Call Boys. 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

from Kelsey Hart right here on 105.9 KMIT. This is the Afternoons with Uncle Drew. It's time now for some country news at noon, and we're talking about Alan Jackson. Well, there's an Alan Jackson Museum announced for downtown Nashville now. Alan Jackson just announced a new Nashville museum that promises to take fans through his life and career journey. The one-of-a-kind attraction will also allow those of age to sip whiskey as a tour. Oh, that's my kind of museum. The Alan Jackson Museum is set to open on June 25th. The full name is Alan Jackson's Silver Belly Whiskey Distillery and Museum, as the beverage will be blended and bottled on site. And on June 27th, Jackson will play his final show at Nissan Stadium in Nashville. So while you visit this Alan Jackson Museum, you can see him play for the final time as well. A Silver Belly Whiskey Distillery will occupy part of the same space at 121 3rd Avenue South in Nashville. That's the spirit, or the spurt Jackson introduced to fans in 2022. It's distilled specifically for him, but in quantities fans can purchase and enjoy. The whiskey will go from barrel to

0: bottle on site, and anyone 21 years old or older can tour the museum. It's located right next door to the Johnny Cash Museum in a space formerly occupied by Show Pony and before that Johnny Cash Bar and Barbecue. Both venues are across the street from Lainey Wilson's Bell Bottoms Up. The Business Journal revealed that Jackson's involvement in March, stating only that the distillery was coming. And that is your country news at noon. So it looks like a nice little section there of some cool stuff to check out. So, I mean, you should maybe spend a weekend out there in the end of June to check all that out. Plus see Alan Jackson play for the final time. As we continue, folks, we got music on the way. Luke Combs is next.
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0: Feel like a woman. Man, I feel like a woman. Shania Twain right here on KMIT as we get set to finish out that noon hour. They're joining us throughout the course of the show today. And now I've got eight beloved Mexican restaurant chains that are slowly disappearing. We talked about one of them on Friday, and its last day was Friday. So let's get into this entire list. I'm sure it's on it. Abuelos is one of those. Abuelos Mexican Food Embassy, founded back in the 1980s by Taiwanese restauranter James Young. Also got On the Border. That's the one we talked about on Friday. Its final day was Friday, and they believe that was all the locations. Also founded in Texas in the 1980s, that Mexican restaurant chain was born. I've been there before. It was good stuff. And then the salsa, mind you, is still out there in Walmart, so I don't know how long they'll sell that, but it's there. Another one, Baja Fresh, a Mexican grill. And it was founded in the 1990s in California. Rubio's Coastal Grill, it was opened in San Diego in the 1980s. Taco Cabana, I've seen those but never been to one. In the 1970s, it first opened its first location in San Antonio, Texas. Tijuana Flats Burrito Company, in the mid-1990s is when it came out. Chevy's Fresh Mex, also in the 1980s is when it debuted. And Acapulco, the Mexican restaurant and cantina, started in the 1960s. And these are all the restaurants that are suddenly disappearing out there. I've seen Taco Cabanas, and I've been to On the Border, but the rest of these I'm not familiar with, but they are slowly disappearing, just so you know, in case you want to go to them. Anyway, we move along. A little bit more music before 1 o'clock. Stick around.
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1: Mitchell's Only Live and Local Color Radar weather here on KMIT. Top of your 1 o'clock hour. Partly sunny with a high near 82 and breezy. West winds up to 20, gusts as high as 30. Tonight, scattered showers before 9, then scattered sprinkles between 9 and 10. Mostly cloudy, then gradually becoming mostly clear with lows around 50. Northwest winds up to 15, gusts as high as 30. Tuesday, increasing clouds, high near 81. West-northwest winds up to 10, gusts as high as 20. For weather information, 24 hours a day, go to the Central Electric Weather page, KMIT.com, or you can check out MitchellNow.com. Right now in Mitchell, top of your 1 o'clock hour, 79 degrees, partly cloudy with 11-mile-an-hour winds out of the west. As we keep it along moving, don't forget that state amateur baseball, its tournament, is returning to Mitchell this year after a year away. It returns and it all goes down at the Cadwell Sports Complex. Tournament runs from August 5th through the 16th, and we'll have live coverage for you throughout the tournament on Cool 98.3, your home for state amateur baseball. Again, that is your state amateur baseball tournament coming to Mitchell August 5th through the 16th, and we'll have the coverage on Cool 98.3. 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

0: decision that they're making in their food to lower the unsaturated fats. And the other part of it then is the market for animal nutrition.
1: Do Heidelberg beans require significant changes, say, to planting, management, or harvest activities?
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0: Kane Brown with Woman right here on 105.9 KMIT. You're listening to The Afternoons with Uncle Drew. And guys, make sure you stick around. About an hour from now, I'll be giving away a pair of tickets for either the Great Plains Truck and Tractor Pool or the Red Power Roundup. We'll have your choice of which one you would like if you are indeed our winner in the next hour. We'll give you more details when that comes around. But for now, I want to let you know that Apple Music users, I guess that's myself included, but I don't know why I'm angry yet, are frustrated by the lack of cross-device continuity features. Okay, all right. Apple Music users are asking for better playback continuity tools like Spotify Connect. Okay, all right. Well, I get that. At the moment, Apple Music doesn't let you pick up where you left off when you switch between devices, which kind of stinks. Subscribers are hoping for some improvements to be announced at the WWDC 2026, but chances are slim. For hardcore Apple Music subscribers like myself, the platform's got everything they could possibly need from a music streaming service, but there's, you know, these features missing that is integral to pretty much all of its rivals and its cross-device continuity. Well, we'll see if that gets fixed anytime soon. They said the chances are slim, so we'll see if we can get some improvements. You know, we can't have everything, I guess, right? We're only so perfect. As we keep on rolling through, we got music coming on the way next. Blake Shelton plus a couple more artists. Then we have a look at those events.
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0: That is Carly Pierce and Riley Green. If I don't leave, I'm going to stay right here on KMIT. It's time now to take a look at some events going on in and around Mitchell at MitchellNow.com. Coming up on Thursday, you got Outdoor Story Time at Hitchcock Park at 10:30 a.m. That's going to be, I think, a dual session. Usually is. Oh, yes. Okay, so the 18th, 11:30 a.m. to 12:15, as well as 10:30 a.m. to 11:15. So a pair of sessions right there if you need to check out. Whichever one works for you is what you can go to. Also on Thursday is a Summer Celebration concert going on with Weston Frank and the Maintenance Men. We'll give you more information about that later on in the show, so make sure you stay tuned. If you want to check out and see what else is going on in and around Mitchell throughout the rest of the week and beyond, you can go to MitchellNow.com and click that events tab at the top of your page. As we continue around the corner, updates on the weather coming soon.
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celebrating America's 250th anniversary and the most thrilling event of the summer, Donnie Days 2026 in Stickney, June 25th through the 28th. 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Then at 4 p.m., brace yourself for the kids' monster truck races. And don't miss the rodeo action featuring the legendary wild donkey race, mutton busting, mug and yoke, wild cow milking, and more. 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Then on Sunday, rev it back up for the Rich Crater Memorial Car Show, the Hometown Parade at 3, Beanbag Tournament, Donnie Days Teen Olympics 2. 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
2: Kim Ulmer calling for here on Continental Marketing. On Tuesday next week, we got a nice feeder cattle sale along with the bred cow and bred heifer sale and some cow-calf pairs. At 10:30, we're going to sell the weigh-up cows. 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We got about 800 head of feeder cattle on the steer side that's going to be weighing from 900 to 1,000 pounds. Excellent selection there. And then we got some excellent feeding heifers. If you're looking to market some feeder cattle, we got a beautiful sale that will start at 11 o'clock. And then following that sale, we will move on to the bred cow and the cow-calf pairs. Bob Hines got an excellent set of cow-calf pairs, big cows with big stout calves at side that are definitely a strong home-raised type set of cow that are excellent, that have 2 to 3 years left in them. And then we got some short-term pairs from Justin Reynolds, and we got some short-term fall calving cows. Got an excellent sale next Tuesday. If you need info, call me at 605-845-8700.
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0: That's Turn This Truck Around from Jordan Davis right here on KMIT. And hey, earlier in this hour, we talked a little bit about amateur baseball and that the state tournament's coming back to Mitchell this summer in August. Well, I got some results for you because it's time for our local sports update. And here's some results from yesterday's games. Winter Demons beat the Chamberlain Mallards 2-0. Crofton Blue Jays beat the Freeman Black Sox 6-4. Platte Killer Tomatoes beat the Winter Cologne Pheasants 11-1. Kimball White Lake Nationals beat Cologne Chaos 15-5. Westington Springs Owls beat the Burke Bombers 4-2. Alexandria Angels beat the Parkston Rays 15-4. Four Corners beat Plankinton Bankers 17-7. And the Mount Vernon Mustangs beat the Corsica Horned Frogs 13-5. That's your update on your local sports. And we had one of our very own Tammy Pearson in here coming by showing off her grandson Jackson Jarding, having quite the day for the Angels yesterday as well. So shout out to old Jackson Jarding. He's one of your DWU football and baseball players. He should have a nice season coming up as well. We keep on moving along through the show. Music from Lady Wilson on the way next. Then coming up soon, that 2 o'clock hour.
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1: Mitchell's only live in local color radar weather here on KMIT at the top of your 2 o'clock hour for tonight. Scattered showers before 9, then scattered sprinkles between 9 and 10. Mostly cloudy, gradually becoming mostly clear. Lows around 50. Northwest winds up to 15, gusts as high as 30. Tuesday, increasing clouds, high near 81. West-northwest winds up to 10, gusts as high as 20. Wednesday, 20% chance of showers and thunderstorms after 1. Mostly cloudy, then gradually becoming sunny with a high near 83 and windy. With south-southwest winds up to 35, gusts as high as 45. For weather information 24 hours a day, go to the Central Electric Weather page at KMIT.com, or you can check out MitchellNow.com. Right now, Mitchell, top 2 o'clock hour, 80 degrees, mostly cloudy, 14 mile an hour winds out of the west. And I did say we're going to talk more about this, and that's the Weston Frank and the Maintenance Men free summer concert. It happens on Thursday, June 18th, 6 p.m. at Edgewood Assisted Living at 501 East Spruce Street in Mitchell. 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

0: Mitchell Livestock Market, Mitchell, South Dakota, on Wednesday morning, June 17th, 9 a.m. Be selling the butcher cows and bulls, 10 a.m. on the fat cattle, then back on the whips and any breeding stock in the baby and started calves. Mitchell Livestock Market's next feeder cattle special will be on Thursday, June 25th. Expecting 3,000 head, will be starting at 9:30 a.m. On behalf of Mitchell Livestock Market, owners Jared and Patrice Herman, here is a huge thank you to all of Mitchell Livestock Market's loyal employees for a job well done. Also, another huge thank you to all of the buyers that enter our doors. And last but not least, thank you to every farmer and ranching family for all of your hard work day after day that makes this livestock market a success. And last but not least, folks, we tip our hats to the good Lord above for giving us the opportunity to live this great life. Thank you from all of us at Mitchell Livestock Market, your livestock market in Mitchell, South Dakota.
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0: That is Fast Cars and Freedom from Rascal Flatts right here on KMIT 105.9. You're listening to the Afternoons with Uncle Drew, and it's time to give a little something away. I got a pair of tickets to give away for my third caller into 605-996-1751 for either, you get your choice here, some Red Power Roundup tickets or Great Plains Truck and Tractor Pull tickets. That one happens on the 26th of June, and Red Power Roundup is the 25th through the 27th. We got these tickets here for you. If you are caller number three, once you hear, not right now, once you hear our tractor sounder, I think you guys know what a tractor sounds like. When you hear the tractor sounder, give us a call in, 605-996-1751. I'm looking for caller number three for your choice of tickets between these two options.
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0: Hello, everyone. Vince Boddicker, Farmers Trading with Commodity Wrap-Up Review for Monday. Well, looking like the cattle market had a good day, 75 higher in the June live cattle. The remainder of those two to three higher. Looking at feeder cattle, let's call them 412 to 527 higher. Then we did start out higher and then back off and come back later in the session, put new highs in feeders. Fats struggled to do that, but still going home looking okay. Did have some cash that we're going to call a steady for last week. Some instances a bit higher in there as we got some late trade on Friday. But all in all, market looking okay. Let's see if we can keep pushing it. Box beef going to be higher on Monday, maybe a little bit lighter volume than we'd like. We're going to call cash for the week steady to higher. As we look at the hog market, quiet day there, 57 to a $1.15 lower. Had it trying to take away some of what we put on Friday, but it seems like this market working on trying to put somewhat of a bottom in here. Nothing available in the cashes. Volume was too light in there. The pork cutouts were just a little bit higher on the day, and let's call it decent volume for a change. Looking at the grain markets, mostly higher as we go home. That was the lower overnight, and we put some new contract lows in the corn market on Sunday night into early Monday morning, and then shortly after the open on Monday morning, started to turn it around. Kansas City wheat going to be 4 to 6 higher. Minneapolis just still struggle to try to get in a plus side. Let's call those 1 to 3 lower. Oats market 8 to 10 lower. Corn market, let's call those 1 to 3 higher. Beans 2 to 6 higher. Bean meal going to close in the plus side by less than a dollar. And then bean oil, after being nearly 200 points lower, we're going to close those anywhere from 10 to 20 higher. No flash sales that we saw in here. Market seemed to absorb the potential peace deal agreement between the U.S. and Iran that is supposed to be signed on Friday as a early a negative one. I think we just ran out of selling when we got down to some numbers in there, but not sure we run away on any of the grains with current crop conditions, but maybe some of that will change or some other news will come out to make us get a little pop in here anyway for the short term. And that has been our commodity wrap-up review for Monday. If we could be of any further help to anyone, please give us a call at Farmers Trading at 996-6500.
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0: McCreary with Damn Straight right here on KMIT. Moving along through the 2 o'clock hour. Thanks for joining us here in the afternoons with Uncle Drew. Need to let you guys know, in case you haven't seen it in the news, Fox is buying streaming pioneer Roku in a $22 billion deal. That's a lot of money. Fox Corporation has agreed to buy the streaming pioneer Roku in a cash and stock deal valued at approximately $22 billion, including debt. Roku will continue to be run as an open, partner-friendly platform, the company said Monday, and there appears to be no immediate changes that customers will see. Fox and Roku said that the combined company will become the third largest player in U.S. television by share of viewing. Media reports had surfaced on Friday that Roku was looking at its strategic options, including a possible sale. Speculation was rampant as to which companies might be interested in an acquisition. Aside from Fox, names being tossed about as potential buyers included Netflix, Amazon, Comcast, and Disney. This deal gives Fox access to more than 100 million global households, along with the Roku channel and its first-party data. Fox oversees a massive sports, news, and entertainment network, as well as Tubi, which it acquired in 2020. Roku founder Anthony Wood had initially worked within Netflix in the early 2000s as that company attempted to make the seismic shift from renting DVDs to streaming. They said, quote, "We are confident this is the right transaction at the right moment for all the right reasons," he said. Fox will pay $96 in cash and 0.9693 shares of its Class A common stock for each Roku Class A and Class B share outstanding. Transaction valued at $160 per Roku share. The deal is expected to close in the first half of next year. It still needs approval from Fox and Roku shareholders and also regulatory approval. Well, that should be interesting. We'll see what comes of it. Around the corner, we got weather next.
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4: 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And don't miss the rodeo action featuring the legendary wild donkey race, mutton busting, mug and yoke, wild cow milking, and more. 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Then on Sunday, rev it back up for the Rich Crater Memorial Car Show, the Hometown Parade at 3, Beanbag Tournament, Donnie Days Teen Olympics 2. 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

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Right now in Mitchell, looking at about 80 degrees out there. Mostly cloudy with 14-mile-an-hour winds still out of the west. Keep on moving along through, guys. Monday is a lot of the way gone. Still got a little bit more to go, maybe, out there at your workplace. But, hey, keep your head up. It's just a Monday. What's it going to do to you? Next up, settling down, Miranda Lambert here on KMIT.

0: Ella Langley with Be Her, rolling through your 2 o'clock hour on Real People, Real Country, KMIT, and Scarlet Witch is having a baby. I'm talking about Elizabeth Olsen. She's pregnant, expecting her first child with her husband, Robbie Arnett. Elizabeth Olsen has marvelous news. She's pregnant. The actress, who is 37, is expecting her first baby with husband, Robbie Arnett, reported by People Magazine on Friday. Earlier this week, the, quote, WandaVision star bared her baby bump while out to lunch in Los Angeles at an all-time restaurant. She was also photographed caressing her stomach after leaving this restaurant. Olsen and her partner have primarily kept their relationship under wraps since they began dating back in 2017, but hard to hide a baby bump. The private couple met through a mutual friend while on vacation in Mexico in 2017, stepping out together for the first time in March of that year. They moved in together the following year. Photos resurfaced of their engagement in 2019, although the duo never confirmed nor denied. But, you know, years later, marriage rumors were sparked, and the Emmy nominee confirmed in 2022 that she and Arnett had secretly tied the knot sometime before the coronavirus pandemic. But now she's about to be a mother and her first child on the way. Don't have a due date or anything, but she's pregnant right now. It looks like she's showing decently, so I bet here by, who knows, could be an August baby right there with me. Could be coming up before the fall really kind of gets here. But congratulations to Elizabeth Olsen. Shout out to Wanda. As we keep on rolling through, we have a look at the green bits next and then music to finish out your hour.
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0: 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Dakota Plains Ag Center of Tripp, in corn, $3.63, soybeans, $10.59, winter wheat, $5.65. Poa Research Center, in corn, $3.75. Agtegra of Alpena, in corn, $3.53. Soybeans, $10.39, winter wheat, $5.35, spring wheat, $5.41. Nugent Energy of Marion in corn, $3.55. No updates in Kaler Grain or Parkston Grain and Feed. But Cargill Ag Horizons of Emory in corn, $3.37. 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And Poet and Mitchell in corn, $3.58. And that is KMIT's local market update from the elevators across the KMIT region.
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0: It's only live and local color radar weather here on KMIT at the top of your 3 o'clock hour. Scattered showers before 9 o'clock tonight, then scattered sprinkles between 9 and 10. Mostly cloudy, gradually becoming mostly clear with a low around 50. Northwest winds up to 15, gusts as high as 30. Chance of precipitation 30%. Tuesday, increasing clouds, high near 81. West northwest winds 5 to 10, gusts as high as 20. For weather information 24 hours a day, go to the Central Electric Weather page at KMIT.com, or you can check out MitchellNow.com. Right now in Mitchell, top of your 3 o'clock hour, about 80 degrees, partly cloudy with 15-mile-an-hour winds out of the west. And guys, we are in our final hour of the show. Thank you for continuing to join us here in the afternoons with Uncle Drew. 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

0: Brian with Waves right here on KMIT 105.9. You're listening to the Afternoons with Uncle Drew. Here in the early part of the 3 o'clock hours, we keep on moving on through. Oh, you know what we got to do now?
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0: We got ourselves an Australian woman here today that was involved in a shark attack and left her critically injured amid a series of encounters out there in Australia. That's not good. That's why I don't get too far out in the water. A woman was left in critical condition in Australia after she was bitten by a shark at a beach in Sydney. And it's not the first or even second time it's happened this month alone. Local authorities said the woman was attacked while swimming close to shore at Sydney's Coogee Beach on Saturday within the flagged area, an indication that an area is safe to swim in. Well, apparently not. The shark is believed to be 3 to 4 meters long, or between 9 and 13 feet long, according to officials. Quote, council lifeguards stationed at Coogee Beach responded immediately, administering emergency first aid and CPR before paramedics arrived. Randwick City Council said in a Facebook post, bystanders pulled a 30-year-old from the water and she suffered serious injuries to her arm and leg, according to Fox News Digital. The woman that was bitten left the beach breathing, but in critical condition, and was airlifted to a local hospital, authorities said. Video from Sean Budding via Storyful shows the emergency response at the beach. All eastern suburban beaches will be closed for at least 48 hours following this attack, according to the council. And that's your story about a man or woman in the news. We do that every weekday in your 3 o'clock hour. And boy, I guess even in the safe areas, you're not really safe when it comes to the ocean.
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0: Thursday night, grab your lawn chairs for outdoor movie night under the stars with Bray. Friday night, kick off the weekend with the minnow race at 7, then hit the street dance from 9 till midnight with the Cowboys. Saturday is full throttle fun. Starting at 8 a.m., the 5K run. 9 a.m., volleyball and softball tournaments. 10 a.m., vendor fair and TNT inflatables in the park all day long. Then at 4 p.m., brace yourself for the kids' monster truck races. And don't miss the rodeo action featuring the legendary wild donkey race, mutton busting, mug and yoke, wild cow milking, and more. Then at 9 p.m. to midnight, rodeo dance. Then on Sunday, rev it back up for the Rich Crater Memorial Car Show, the Hometown Parade at 3, Beanbag Tournament, Donnie Days, Teen Olympics 2. 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

0: with God Knew Better right here on KMIT. Moving along through your final hour of the show. It's time now to talk TV shows and movies. And we're going to talk now about Netflix and what's out there in the top 10 movies as of right now. I think this is coming off of this past week. I don't think they made anything official for this week. But here's what you got right now in the top 10 some movies you might should check out if you're interested in these kind of movies. K-pop Demon Hunter is still holding it down there in the top 10, sitting at number 10 right now. Something also in the top 10 at number 9 that I guess is new because I hadn't seen it on here just yet is Creed. Creed is on here in the number 9 spot. Number 8 is the movie Goat. It's an animated film. Number 7 is Ladies First. It's number 7 in this order. I'm not how long it's been on there, but I haven't heard of that thing before. The Crash in at number 6 spot. I think it's like a documentary looking thing. That's what it looks like to me. At number 5, The Murder of Rachel Nichol is in the 5th spot on there if you want to check that out. Another animated movie here. It's David in the 4th spot here on this top 10 on Netflix. Swamped as well. More animated films. Seems like they're being pretty popular right now. The number 2 spot, Creed 3. I'm wondering, is Creed 2 on here? Maybe people just didn't like it. I don't know. But it is on here in this spot right here at number 2. And then at number 1, Office Romance. Is that, trying to see who that is. Is that, oh, maybe that's not. Oh, Jennifer Lopez. Okay, that's not who I thought that was in this initial picture here. But that's at the number 1 spot. And those are the top 10 movies on Netflix if you want to go and check those out. We continue with weather next.
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Only live at Local Color Radar Weather here on KMIT. We got scattered showers before 9 tonight, and then scattered sprinkles between 9 and 10. Mostly cloudy, then gradually becoming mostly clear with a low around 50. Northwest winds up to 15, gusts as high as 30. Tuesday, increasing clouds, high near 81. West-northwest winds up to 10, gusts as high as 20. Wednesday, 20% chance of showers and thunderstorms after 1. Mostly cloudy, then gradually becoming sunny with a high near 83. And windy with south-southwest winds up to 35, gusts as high as 45. For weather information 24 hours a day, visit the Central Electric Weather page at KMIT.com, or you can even check out MitchellNow.com. Right now in Mitchell, we're looking at about 81 degrees and partly cloudy out there with 15-mile-an-hour winds out of the west. As we continue, not a whole lot of show left, but enough for you to keep hanging out here with us. Around the corner, we move into music from Jason Aldean, Don't Tell on Me, plus one more song, then your gold nuggets here for today, all right here on KMIT in the afternoons with Uncle Drew.

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0: Southern Nights from Glenn Campbell here on 105.9 KMIT, and that's your Golden Nugget for today, brought to you by the Diamond Store. This is a song written and performed by American musician Alan Toussaint from his 1975 album Southern Nights, and later recorded by American country music singer Glenn Campbell. It was the first single released from Campbell's 1977 album titled Southern Nights, and reached number one on three separate U.S. charts. The lyrics of Southern Nights were inspired by childhood memories Alan Toussaint had of visiting relatives in the Louisiana backwoods, which often entailed storytelling under star-filled nighttime skies. When Campbell heard Toussaint's version, he immediately identified with the lyrics, which reminded him of his own youth growing up on an Arkansas farm. In October of 1976, Campbell recorded the song with slightly modified lyrics. In 1977, Southern Nights song was nominated for Song of the Year by the Country Music Association. And in late April, the track reached number one on the Billboard Hot 100 pop chart, making Campbell's second and last number one pop hit. This song spent 2 weeks number one on the Billboard Magazine Hot Country Singles chart, making it Campbell's fifth and final number one country hit. It also spent 4 weeks at number one on the Hot Adult Contemporary. And this song is about 3 minutes and 35 seconds in length, and it's your Golden Nugget brought to you by the Diamond Store. We do a classic Golden Nugget every Monday through Friday in your 3 o'clock hour at about 3:40. You can request a Golden Nugget, too, by emailing or texting Drew at KMIT.com.
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Swindell from Cole Swindell right here on KMIT. Well, folks, that'll do it for your Monday here and your first afternoon with Uncle Drew of your work week. Hope you guys had a good day at work and listening over the airwaves here. We appreciate you guys each and every day that you tune into our station. Don't forget, stick around, though. Jess is coming on at 4, goes on until 7, and at 7 starts Backstage Country. So if you want to listen all day long, you can sure do that. Got plenty of entertainment on the way for you. Speaking of entertainment.

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2: From the Mitchell Now News Desk, I'm Morgan McCarthy. Well, you can plan to lace up on Friday. The annual Heart and Soul Cancer Walk returns to Mitchell to raise money to help local residents battling cancer. Opening ceremonies are scheduled for 6:30. This is Friday evening at Hitchcock Park, and proceeds from the event stay right here in our area, and they're used to assist cancer patients with the expenses that may not be covered by insurance. So that would include things like maybe household bills, transportation costs, and other challenges that often go along with treatment. Organizers say luminaries lining the walking path will honor those affected by cancer and serve as a reminder of the impact on families in our area. The event will have food, children's activities, music, and raffle drawings, and it's all to support fundraising efforts. You want to participate? You can find more information online. That's at MitchellNow.com. On the state level, Governor Larry Roden says South Dakota will support First Lady Melania Trump's efforts to protect Social Security survivor benefits for eligible foster children. Now, the benefits would be deposited into a long-term savings and investment account known as Trump accounts to help foster youth build financial security for their future. Roden says the initiative will help give kids a stronger financial foundation as they transition into adulthood. And continuing with state headlines, Attorney General Marty Jackley is urging Congress to continue funding the Legal Services Corporation, the nation's largest provider of civil legal aid for low-income Americans. In a letter to congressional leaders, a bipartisan group of 40 attorneys general asked lawmakers to include funding for the program in the upcoming federal budget. And that's the latest from the MitchellNow.com News Center.
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0: California, officials with Edwards Air Force Base northeast of Los Angeles say a U.S. Air Force B-52 crashed shortly after takeoff. The Air Force spokesperson says emergency personnel are responding. No other information was disclosed. President Trump is in the French Alps for the G7 summit start, signaling, though, that a peace plan between the U.S. and Iran will be finalized this Friday. The development comes as the president arrives for the summit. ABC's Rachel Scott has details.
1: This is the first time that these world leaders are meeting since the war in Iran began more than 100 days ago. And this possible news of an agreement could reshape the G7 summit altogether. Look, this war caused a lot of friction and tension with our allies. It disrupted the global economy. Thousands taking to the streets here in Geneva in protest. Some of those altercations turning violent.
0: The possible end to the war, sending stocks along with oil and gas prices lower today. The regular gallon of gas now dipping below $4. This is ABC News.
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4: Mitchell's Only Live and Local Color Radar Weather. Uncle Drew popping in here to give you an update. We just got something from the National Weather Service here about a severe thunderstorm warning in Beadle County in east central South Dakota and in northwestern Girard County in central South Dakota until 4:45 p.m. At about 3:43, 15 minutes ago or so, severe thunderstorms were located along a line extending from near Redfield and near Miller to 8 miles northeast of DeGray Rec area, moving east at 50 miles an hour. Got 60 mile an hour gusts. Expect damage to roof, siding, and trees. It's out there in Hitchcock around right now. Hitchcock and in Westington are locations in the path of this storm, include Woolsey, Huron, Virgil, and Yale. 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Again, this severe thunderstorm warning is for Beadle and northwestern Girard County until 4:45 p.m. We'll continue to keep you posted here on KMIT and Cool with your severe weather updates. 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

0: 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Tickets are on sale now for that show. Coming up, I've got some Justin Moore on KMIT.
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That's Riley Green with Change My Mind, and he is playing the Denny Sanford Premier Center in Sioux Falls. That is coming up this summer. He'll be there August.

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1: 105.9 KMIT. Uncle Drew here with you for a severe weather update. And that severe thunderstorm warning is remaining in effect until 4:45 for Beetle and northwestern Girard counties. At about 4:13 a few minutes ago, severe thunderstorm still located along a line extending from near Clark Colony to near Woolsey to near Lee's Corner, moving east at 55 miles an hour, 60 mile an hour gusts. You can expect damage to those roofs, siding, and trees, and towns continuing to be impacted. Here on Woolsey, Virgil, now Cavour, Yale, and Alpena. So make sure you're in an interior room on the lowest floor of a building for your protection. And if you do need to report some severe weather, maybe things are getting more intense, contact your nearest law enforcement agency. They'll send your report to the National Weather Service in Sioux Falls. And I want to make note that, like, there's nothing really showing on our radar at the moment, but the warning is still issued. They had taken it away off of our weather tab services, and then they put it back. It's been kind of a question mark here. Right now, things are just looking moderate in these areas. Nothing formed as far as cells or anything like that. But, you know, the warning is out there, so we'll continue to keep you posted. It's even been posted on the social media for the National Weather Service in Sioux Falls as well. So we'll continue to follow what they got out there and continue to keep you posted. Again, this is for Beetle and northwestern Girard County. Still going until 4:45 p.m.
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0: Billy Zimmerman with Chevy Silverado on Real Country 105.9 KMIT. I'm Jess, and Legion Baseball back in Mitchell for the first time in nearly 3 years. The post-18 senior Legion home opener is tomorrow at Cadwell Field against Helena. Baseball starts at noon with 13U and 14U games, followed by Junior League at 5. Night will also include the Legion Color Guard, a live trumpet performance of the national anthem, and concessions.
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0: Mitchell's Only Live and Local Color Radar Weather. Uncle Drew popping in on in here for Jess to give you another update on this severe weather. We got that thunderstorm warning still in effect until 4:45 p.m. for Beetle and northwestern Girard counties. Remember, it's 60-mile-an-hour wind gusts out there, and you can expect damage to roofs, siding, and trees. Make sure you are taking precautionary measures and you are prepared for your protection moving into an interior room on the lowest floor of a building. If you need to report any severe weather, contact your nearest law enforcement agency. They'll send your report to the National Weather Service office in Sioux Falls. And continuing to look at the radar here, doesn't really look like any cell, maybe the smallest of cells over here on top, north of Arlington County there, but that's still a little bit out of our region kind of there. But anything as far as the area that's under the warning, just moderate rainfall, no real cells kind of merged there. But we'll continue to keep you posted all right here on 105.9 KMIT and overall on our sister station, Cool 98.3.
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Not only can you find him on KMIT during Afternoons with Uncle Drew or live broadcasting as the voice of Colonel Sports, but you can also find him on social media too. 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

0: 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I'm Jess, and Colonel Football hosting the Fellowship of Christian Athletes Football Camp coming up June 25th. It'll be at Joe Quintal Field. It's $25 per player, and the camp is going to be run by DW football coaches and players. It'll run from 9 a.m. till noon. 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You can register online at Colonel Activities website. And again, the date of that is Thursday, June 25th. You can get all the details at MitchellNow.com or with your Mitchell Now app.
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3: 105.9 KMIT, Uncle Drew popping in for you, giving you another update on this severe thunderstorm warning that was going to be in effect for another minute here until 4:45 for Beetle and northwestern Girald counties. There has been no update, so we are assuming that this will expire here at 4:45 and not continue. If it does, of course, we'll be back on here again for you. And that was for Beetle and northwestern Girald counties, and those should be expiring here in the next 60 seconds or so. Do it. Another quick refresh. No update has been coming through, and everything still looks a pretty bit moderate. They even have the warning that is actually off of our radar here, so it has now expired. And don't forget, all updates for severe weather brought to you by Farm Bureau Financial Services with Agent Rocky Neuenhaus.
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1: All right, again, brand new severe thunderstorm warnings for western Kingsbury, Sanborn, southeastern Beetle, Girald, and northwestern Minor counties until 5:30. These storms over the Weston Springs area right now, moving to the southeast at 35 miles an hour, producing 60-mile-an-hour wind gusts, and the strongest of the storms over the Weston Springs area, just pushing into Alpena and Woonsocket very soon as well. And other locations in the past of these severe thunderstorms include DeSmet, Carthage, and Forestburg. So, see if we have another update on this yet. We do not. So, again, severe thunderstorm warnings do remain in effect until 5:30 for western Kingsbury, Sanborn, southeastern Beetle, Girald, and northwestern Minor counties. And as we said, these storms over the Weston Springs and Alpena areas just pushing into Woonsocket as well. Some storms to the south of Huron, around the Cavour and DeSmet areas too. And as we said, these storms moving southeast at 35 miles an hour, producing 60-mile-an-hour wind gusts. And we'll continue to keep our eyes on this. And as soon as we get another update, we'll be sure to pass that along to you.
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2: Distribution case here in the city. Davidson County Judge Chris Giles sentenced 36-year-old Joshua Leach of Ukiah, California to 12 years in prison, 6 years suspended. This was after Leach pleaded guilty to possession with intent to distribute more than 1 pound of marijuana. The Mitchell Republic reports the case stems from a 2025 investigation that led authorities to a home in Mitchell where officers seized about 16 pounds of marijuana along with THC products and cash. During sentencing, the court noted Leach had a limited criminal history but determined the offense was part of a larger distribution operation. A co-defendant in the case is scheduled to make an appearance in court later this month. Looking at Mother Nature, a report by NOAA, or the National Oceanic and Atmospheric Administration, signals El Nino is officially in effect. So we look at the globe as it connects locally. It's a phenomenon that's characterized by warmer water in the Pacific Ocean, and that tends to produce specific weather patterns, including less rain in the plains. The southeastern corner of the state is feeling the effects the most so far, and you can see some of our local situation online as well if you stop at mitchellnow.com. And the unveiling of a statue of former Governor Kristi Noem is delayed, and this time until August. The ceremony was supposed to take place recently in Pierre, but it was pushed back to August 7th at 10 a.m. instead, with officials saying the Trail of Governors Gallery will postpone the event to accommodate Noem's schedule. And that's the latest from the mitchellnow.com News Center.
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2: This year marks 250 years of independence. 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
2: Jerry Long, age 75 of Mitchell, passed away Friday, June 12, 2026, at his home under hospice care with family by his side. Arrangements are pending under the direction of the Bittner Funeral Chapel. Lloyd Bud Kunkel, age 89 of Mitchell, passed away Friday, June 5th, 2026, at Edgewood Memory Care in Mitchell. Funeral Mass will be at 10:30 a.m. Thursday, June 18th, at Holy Family Catholic Church in Mitchell, with visitation 1 hour prior. Burial will be at Graceland Cemetery in Mitchell. Arrangements by the Bittner Funeral Chapel.
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4: ABC News, I'm Michelle Franzen. In Southern California, officials with Edwards Air Force Base northeast of Los Angeles say a U.S. Air Force B-52 crashed shortly after takeoff. The Air Force spokesperson says emergency personnel are responding. ABC's Louis Martinez has more.
5: What we know is the Air Force is confirming that this is a U.S. Air Force B-52H Stratofortress, one of almost 60 years old, all of these aircraft, because the last one was built in 1962. All we know is that the aircraft was on takeoff when apparently something went wrong, and then it had crashed on the runway.
4: That B-52 made by Boeing. In France, world leaders, including President Trump, meeting for the start of the G7 summit this week. Earlier, the president told reporters the new memo of understanding between the U.S. and Iran has been digitally signed and will be finalized Friday in Geneva. He says the Strait of Hormuz will also be fully reopened, that causing oil prices to drop today. This is ABC News.
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1: All right, just wanted to give you an update on those severe thunderstorm warnings that remain in effect until 5:30 for western Kingsbury, Sanborn, southeastern Beetle, southeastern Girald, and northwestern Minor counties. Just a few minutes ago, severe thunderstorms were located near Carthage to 8 miles northwest of Storla, moving east at 40 miles an hour, producing 60-mile-an-hour wind gusts, and locations impacted include DeSmet, Woonsocket, Carthage, and Forestburg. As we look at radar right now, we are seeing some heavier rain around the Iroquois and DeSmet areas. Seeing some rain around Wessington Springs and Alpena to the north and south of Woonsocket. Other pockets of rain, no warnings, though, to the north of Kimball and White Lake. But again, those severe thunderstorm warnings remain in effect until 5:30 for western Kingsbury, Sanborn, southeastern Beetle, southeastern Girald, and northwestern Minor counties, as these severe thunderstorms located along a line extending from near Bryant to near Carthage to 8 miles northwest of Storla, moving east at 40 miles an hour, producing 60-mile-an-hour wind gusts. And as we said, DeSmet, Woonsocket, Carthage, and Forestburg are some of the areas that are impacted by these storms. So we'll continue to keep you updated as we go throughout the evening.
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0: 95.9 KMIT with Zach John King and Get to Drinkin'. I'm Jess, and we're going to get to our KMIT Sports Report. 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
1: Drew Avery here with your update on sports. Starting in the NFL, the 49ers are mourning the sudden death of former All-Pro linebacker Aldon Smith at age 36. Aldon Smith, the troubled but talented pass rusher whose promising career was derailed by legal problems, has died at the age of 36. The San Francisco 49ers announced Smith's death on Saturday night. The team did not disclose a cause of death, saying, quote, "We are devastated by the sudden and tragic passing of Aldon Smith," the 49ers said in a statement. Quote, "Aldon's undeniable talent and sheer dominance on the field were on display from the moment he joined our organization, having recorded one of the best rookie seasons the National Football League has seen. Beyond his excellence as a player, Aldon will be remembered for his infectious smile that lit up every room he walked into." Smith was drafted by the 49ers with the 7th overall pick out of Missouri in 2011 and made an immediate impact on the team, helping San Francisco snap a playoff drought and reach the NFC title game his first three seasons with one trip to a Super Bowl. He had 14 sacks as a rookie when he finished second to Von Miller in voting for the AP Defensive Rookie of the Year, and had a franchise record 19.5 sacks in 2012 when he was named a first-team All-Pro. His 33.5 sacks in his first two seasons are the most in NFL history. He kept that pace up with 4.5 sacks in the first three games in 2013 before the off-the-field issues started with an arrest for DUI and a stint in rehab for substance abuse that sidelined him for 5 games. Smith finished his career with 52.5 sacks in 75 games. In college, he was a first-team All-Big 12 selection and the recipient of the Missouri's Defensive Lineman of the Year Award in 2010. In the NBA, the Knicks made a championship run that will be remembered in New York and in NBA history. By the time Jalen Brunson and the Knicks returned home, it was as easy to find something orange around New York as at Halloween. The city was caught up in this championship run for nearly 2 months, and the party will last at least a few more days more. With the Knicks' first parade through New York, they didn't have one in 1970 or 73, is scheduled for Thursday. The team will be remembered long after confetti is picked up off the streets of Broadway and not only in New York. The 2025-2026 Knicks have a place in NBA history. Their postseason performance is in the discussion for the best in the 80-year history of the league, a run of routes, and then come back to their first championship since 1973. Quote, "What a run," former President Barack Obama wrote in a tweet congratulating Coach Mike Brown, Brunson, and the rest of the Knicks. One that was arguably as good even as any of Obama's beloved Bulls. The Knicks finished 16-3, an .842 winning percentage that matched the 2024 Boston Celtics for the second best since the format switched to best of seven series in all rounds beginning in 2003. The 2017 Golden State Warriors finished 16-1. The Knicks won 13 consecutive games at one point, only second to the Warriors' 15 in a row in 2017. They set records by winning 9 straight on the road and outscoring their postseason opponents by 283 points. And that's your update on sports from the MitchellNow.com Sports Desk. I'm Drew Avery. Sports has been brought to you by Blarney's Sports Bar and Grill.
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1: If you're perfectly truthful with your buyer but leave out a material fact, are you guilty of misrepresentation? The court omitted nothing in answering that question in the case of the barman's business. I'm Curtis Howard with today's Point of Law.
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3: Curtis Applegate and his wife Jennifer ran a small resort near the state highway. There were a few cabins, a gas pump, a convenience store, and refreshment counter. The resort, which was on government land, was old and a little shabby. One day, the forestry supervisor came to the resort. He said, "Curtis, there have been a lot of administrative changes lately, and one of them includes using this property for a big hotel. So the service is going to have to revoke your operating privilege here." Curtis said, "You mean you want your land back? We'll have to get out?" The supervisor said, "That's right, Curtis, but you don't have to move right away. You'll have almost a year before they start tearing these buildings down." Curtis and Jennifer thought it over. Then they offered their business for sale at a very reasonable price. Anthony Peters was a prospect who came to see the place. He examined Curtis's books and tax records and saw that they had been making a good living. He said, "Well, the buildings are in bad shape. They'll need repair and paint. About $140,000 for a deed to this property with everything on it." Curtis said, "Well, we'd like to get $150,000. They settled for $145,000 and Peters took over. He operated for only a short time before he discovered the land permit had been revoked, and there was only a short time left before the Forestry Service would take it over. He sued Curtis and Jennifer, claiming they had defrauded him. Their lawyer told the court, "There was no fraud here. My clients didn't make a single false promise or representation to Mr. Peters. It was up to him to make a reasonable inquiry. The sellers suppose anyone interested enough to be a prospect would have known this was a state forestry license, which could be canceled at any time. If he didn't know that, it was his own fault." Peter's lawyer said, "Not every fraud requires actual words. The Applegates misled the buyer by their acts. They knew the property was valueless, but asked a price that reflected a long-term operation. They should be forced to pay the loss." How would you rule on the barman's business? We'll return with the court's decision after this.
4: Good advice.
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0: Josh Ross with Hey How You Look on Real Country 105.9 KMIT. I'm Jess, and at Palace City Brewing Company coming up on Thursday, the free summer concert traveling series continues. Humbletown is going to be playing. You can bring a lawn chair, or blanket, grab some food downtown, and enjoy some free live music. That is going to be from 5 to 7 p.m. Palace City Brewing for free this Thursday.
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1: ABC News, I'm Michelle Franzen. In Southern California, a spokesperson for Edwards Air Force Base, northeast of Los Angeles, says a U.S. Air Force B-52 crashed shortly after takeoff today. The Air Force spokesperson confirming emergency personnel are responding. Here's ABC's Louis Martinez.
2: It's unclear exactly which one of these B-52s was involved in this crash, whether it was one of the operational B-52s, there are about 72 in the fleet, or whether this is the one that was stationed by the Air Force there at Edwards Air Force Base to carry out flight testing.
1: A peace deal between the U.S. and Iran inching closer. President Trump says an initial agreement has been reached to extend the fragile ceasefire for 60 days and lead to the reopening of the Strait of Hormuz. President Trump is in the French Alps for the start of the G7 summit. In Missouri, federal investigators are beginning their probe into the weekend deadly skydiving plane crash about an hour outside Kansas City. The pilot, along with 11 skydivers, were killed when the plane went down. This is ABC News.
3: We are family.

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3: Hey, it's Jess. Going to be partly sunny the rest of the day, around 76. Clear tonight, 52. Partly sunny tomorrow with a high of 80. And then Wednesday, some showers in the morning, then a mix of sun and clouds and a high of 80. Right now, it's 76 at the KMIT studio. 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KMIT.

Country 105.9 KMIT with Kane Brown and Woman. I'm Jess. Got some country music birthdays and history for you. On this day, Waylon Jennings was born in 1937. We lost him back in 2002. He shares a birthday with Parker McCollum, or I should say Parker shares it with him. Parker was born on this day in 1992. Also this day in 2007, Jason Aldean at number one with his second album, Relentless. This day in 2016, Blake Shelton was at number one with his 10th album, If I'm Honest. And this day in 2024, George Strait's concert at Kyle Field in Texas became the most attended ticketed show in U.S. history, with 110,905 fans in attendance. Menards is

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0: 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We're Real Country 105.9 KMIT with new music from Ashley McBride and What If We Don't. I'm Jess, headed out, but coming up next, it's Backstage Country, and your special host for this week will be Chris Young. Have a great night. 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
4: 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He was named one of Billboard's top 20 country artists of the decade. He's had 14 number one songs, 11 of them as a songwriter. He's about to become a Nashville bar owner. There's just like a million things going on in his life. So happy he's here. Chris Young, welcome back.
5: Happy to be back. I'm so ready for this. Happy to be here with you, Elena, and the listeners. I'm excited to tell some of the stories behind my music and some other stuff, too.
4: Oh, yeah. We got a lot of time to do that, too, because Chris is going to be here all week long hosting on Backstage Country. So let's go.